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2: You know the whole concept of freshman 15 when you go into your first year of college or university, you're without your parents, you're not really eating the best, so it's easy to put on a little bit of weight when you first get into post-secondary. So World Cup fans are joking about what is called the FIFA 15.
3: Okay.
2: So the World Cup is hosted in three nations, right? Here in Canada, U.S. and Mexico. Three countries, not so much Canada, but three countries that are known for bigger portions.
3: Oh, yeah, yeah. Oh, my gosh.
2: Deep fried food.
3: Absolutely.
2: Maybe not the healthiest selections at all times. And, of course, a lot of beer. And we're all partying when we're watching soccer, right? So a lot of football fans that have come over to enjoy the beautiful game in our area, they're also enjoying a lot of food.
3: I love Mexican food.
2: And taking in the local cuisine. Oh, yes.
3: Well, one of the stadiums that is hosting the World Cup in the U.S. is Philadelphia.
2: Mm-hmm.
3: And they did a little feature in that stadium and around the stadium, the community around there. And they had these Philly steaks.
2: I bet.
3: The size of my head.
2: That's what I'm saying.
3: And I'm like, let's go.
2: Yeah, yeah. So a lot of people are coming over to watch the World Cup. And they're like, you know what? While I'm here, I might as well
3: dig in.
2: Might as well, right?
3: Oh, my God.
2: So once this is all said and done, the World Cup, people are going to go home with extremely
3: What happened? I got 15
2: How did I gain 15 pounds?
3: 25 pounds. What happened?
2: Must have been that Philly cheesesteak the size of my head.
3: It was so good.
2: I bet. That's your info dump.
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6: Mostly clear for this evening. Temperature falling to about 15 degrees by midnight tonight. That clear sky is going to continue overnight as we dip down to a low near 11. For tomorrow, sunny, but we'll get some clouds later in the day and a high of around 24, feeling warmer with the humidity. And then cloudy on Thursday with the chance of showers and the risk of a thunderstorm and a high of around 20.

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0: friends.
1: Country 105, playing today's best country. If you just popped in, we're talking about how many solo vacations do you take from your partner? And listen, absence makes the heart grow fonder.
2: That's it. I don't think it's a sign of, like, trouble in paradise.
1: No, there's no cracks in the foundation.
2: And
1: please.
2: Sometimes you just gotta go and visit people that are more in your life and not so much your partner's life. Do you know what I mean?
1: Wow, that's...
2: Don't! Stop it!
1: What? I mean, just the way you put things sometimes, it takes me off guard.
2: Don't I just sometimes want to spend some time with my mommy and not have my silly little partner
1: there
2: bugging me?
1: Yeah. No, that's the spirit. No, and I think that's right. I'm supporting you here.
2: I don't think you are.
1: You don't think so?
2: May I remind you?
1: Please.
2: Your wife was just gone over Father's Day.
1: Yeah.
2: So you guys do separate things sometimes too.
1: Oh, yeah. No, that was just the weekend. That was fine.
2: And then that happens too.
1: All the time.
2: Don't.
1: No, I'm trying to support you here.
2: I don't think you are. You're not doing a very good job.
1: I am so sorry. I think you guys have a great relationship. And how it works is how it works. I love it. It's incredible, in fact, when you to look at it on paper. I'm kidding. Shanoi. Okay, same question. How many vacations do you spend away from your partner?
3: I think I've only ever had one without my partner.
2: Okay.
1: Yeah. Sasha and her partner, they barely actually have. It's the opposite. They might have one vacation a year together.
3: I have friends that are like that. They all have their vacation. I don't know. I just like spending time with my partner, so it feels weird when they're not around.
2: Oh, that's shady. I don't know. I just have a perfect relationship, so I don't really need to escape.
1: Of mutual respect and honesty and love and affection. So I don't know if that's wrong, but...
3: No.
2: But I don't want to be right.
1: But Shanoi says it's not for everybody.
3: It's not for everybody.
1: No.
3: Yeah.
1: No, and that's fair.
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0: today's best country, Country 105. As we are preparing our lives for the summer, a lot of us are preparing to go on vacation, little adventures here, there, and everywhere. Sasha is also preparing to do that without without her partner. Which is perfectly fine.
1: Well, I used to, my entire family really would cast a little bit of judgment on my sister. Because my sister tends to go on vacation without her husband quite a bit.
0: Yeah, it's healthy.
1: And I'm realizing that I'm starting to...
0: You're doing the same thing. There's one thing to go away on a weekend getaway. Mm-hmm. I don't think that's vacation.
1: Okay.
0: Yeah. Right, that's just a break. That's just doing your thing.
1: Sure.
0: It's normal. But it is, you know, when you're going away for more than, let's say, 4 or 5 days.
1: Okay.
0: I think that's vacation.
1: Yeah, but what if it's to see family?
0: And your partner's not coming with you?
1: Yeah, like I'm not, this vacation that I have coming up, I'm doing the big rounds. I'm going to see my mom, my aunt and uncle, and my dad.
0: Yeah.
1: So.
0: Not your sister?
1: No, because she'll be busy doing a vacation on her own.
0: Awesome.
1: Without her husband. Anyway.
0: Same. It is so good.
1: But it's not like I'm planning this European backpacking trip without Tyler. I'm going to see.
0: You're doing some family maintenance.
1: I'm doing some family maintenance. Okay. And don't get me wrong, I love visiting my family and it will be fun and enjoyable. I don't see it as like this obligatory thing, but it kind of is at the same time.
0: I get
1: Do you
0: that.
1: Know what I mean?
0: Yeah.
1: So I also understand that Tyler just doesn't have the same kind of time off that I do, or his schedule just doesn't allow for him to do it. So I don't see it as a bad thing.
0: Listen, those are all valuable points. I think you make a... I think that's great. I think that you guys make it work, and that's the most important thing.
1: Yes.
0: This is what keeps you together.
1: And the last time we went out of the country, we were together.
0: It didn't work, right?
1: What do you mean it didn't work?
0: Like it was awkward and you're a little bumpy?
1: No.
0: Oh.
1: We went to Mexico together.
0: Oh, right.
1: I got really sick.
0: Well, that's what I meant.
1: But we did go together. Again, when it's like these big vacations that require a lot of planning, we're generally going together.
0: Do y'all travel good together?
1: Yeah, I would say so. Yeah, okay.
0: Would he say so as well?
1: Yes.

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1: Nice and clear for this evening. Temperature falling off to about 15 degrees by midnight tonight. Overnight, the clear sky is going to continue, and we're going to cool to around 11 for the low. Sunny for tomorrow with some clouds later in the day. High 24. Humidex is going to make it feel slightly warmer. And then cloudy with the chance of showers or thunderstorms on Thursday and a high of about 20.
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3: From Temiskaming Shores, Ontario, McKenna Givens grew up being told often that she lacked a filter. Yes, whatever she thought just came out. She says Northern Ontario is full of talkers and storytellers, which helped hone her gift of songwriting. Last year, she was named a top four finalist in the Country Rising Contest, which led to her being the opening act for Griffin Palmer and Nate Holler at a showcase hosted by the Recklaws. She was also selected as a field pick emerging artist at Lucknow's Music in the Fields. With her latest song, called Cheap Cigarettes, here's McKenna Givens.

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0: It's 1-800-990-2448 to get a hold of the show. Good to have you here. On the way is your case file. See what's going on in music today. Bailey Zimmerman taking a lot of heat off of Morgan Wallen, I'll tell you that much.
4: I should say so,
0: yeah, and
4: yes.
0: Maybe even Jelly Roll for that matter.
4: Yeah, good point.
0: There's an ongoing situation that's involving Bailey and the law out of Albuquerque, New Mexico, that is pretty darn tricky. We'll get to that in minutes. Also, what did we learn today if you just popped in? Vacation without your partner. I know it's a thing, but how often is it a thing?
4: I feel like people are doing it more and more, right?
0: Yeah. We go on one vacation
4: okay, right?
0: a year. And then don't complain. We'll get to that. Friends that quit their job. Okay, here's the scenario. If a good friend of yours came up to you and said, I'm quitting my job, I'm burning my life, I got a 6% chance of becoming the cast of Summer House.
4: So you're telling me there's a chance?
0: Yeah.
4: That's amazing.
0: Yeah, it's probably the wrong person to go to for advice, but that's what we're going to ask you. And the strangest thing, to fly into your vehicle and drive you crazy in minutes.
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1: Case Files.
0: And let's see what's happening in the world of music. New Morgan Wallen music coming up. First, though, Bailey Zimmerman, if you haven't heard already, has not been a great week for Bailey.
2: No.
0: He is now facing two charges, a felony for criminal damage to property and a misdemeanor for falsely obtaining services related to an incident that happened at the end of May. You might remember he just came through Canada. This incident prompted Bailey to postpone other shows as well from the 27th of May to the 30th of May. This all happened in Albuquerque, New Mexico. Legal documents describe Bailey as appearing intoxicated during sound check, during which he threw equipment, stormed off stage, spit at a security guard, went back to the hotel, didn't do the show at the casino, then was asked to leave by the resort. Once he did eventually leave, hotel staff went into his room to find out that he wrecked the place. TVs, walls, carpet, $16,000 in damages. An additional $400 charge worth of alcohol to his room was never paid.
2: No way.
0: So it was almost like he skipped town. So the prosecutors filed criminal charges, leading to an arrest warrant, to Bailey Zimmerman, issued on June 18th. So it's going to be very problematic for him if he wants to, if in fact he gets convicted of these charges, for him to actually travel.
2: Yeah, no kidding.
0: Tour the way he does. So his management right now are going, yeah, we're trying to figure this out.
2: Yeah, dude, you got to calm down a little bit.
0: Morgan Wallen's like, whew, man. That kid's taking a little heat off me.
2: Yeah, no kidding.
0: But in the meantime, Morgan Wallen is igniting excitement among his fans by teasing a brand new single.

0: Pretty good.
1: That is really good.
0: There's no release date as of yet to that new song. Well, those are your case files.
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4: Mostly clear for this evening. Temperature falling to about 15 degrees by midnight tonight. That clear sky is going to continue overnight as we dip down to a low near 11. For tomorrow, sunny, but we'll get some clouds later in the day and a high of around 24, feeling warmer with the humidity. And then cloudy on Thursday with the chance of showers and the risk of a thunderstorm and a high of around 20.

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1: So, what did we learn today?
0: Okay, you've just popped in. We learned that a lot of us planning vacations right now plan them without our significant other, not once, twice, but multiple times during the year.
2: And there's nothing wrong with that. Okay, sometimes your work schedules differ, or you just want to spend some quality time with your parents and you don't need your significant other hanging around, okay?
0: Sasha is about to embark on her own adventure without her partner.
2: Yes, and we do it quite a bit, quite honestly. We do travel together too.
0: Yeah, I know you guys do.
2: But sometimes we don't.
0: Yeah.
2: And that's okay.
0: That's okay. Also, what happens if a friend came to you and said, hey, listen, I am quitting my job and burning my life, so I have a 3% chance of being part of a reality show cast, like Summer House.
2: Oh,
0: would you encourage them to do that, or would you say, snap out of it?
2: We did have Kevin text in, and he just said, send it, which confused me, but I think he's quoting Kyle Cook from Summer House, who likes to send it.
0: Oh, okay.
2: So he's saying, yeah, go for it.
0: Go
2: you got to do the reality show. You got to do it.
0: Okay. And the strangest things that have flown into your vehicle while you've been driving or have got into your vehicle maybe and then you drove away and it's there. Ours is simple. Bees, wasps fly in and then everybody loses their mind. Like, and then you forget how to drive.
2: You
0: even forget you're actually even driving.
2: Yeah, Ricky texted in. She said, so I'm terrified of butterflies, ridiculously terrified of butterflies. And when I was driving downtown with my windows open, one flew into my car right in front of me.
0: Oh, wow.
2: I had to stop in the middle of the road and fight it. Fight the butterfly.
0: Just between you and punching a little spider.
2: I know, right?
0: Wow.
2: Fighting a butterfly. She said, it was so traumatizing. I can literally remember exactly what I was wearing, what song was playing on the radio. I almost peed my pants and was well on my way to a panic attack.
0: Yeah.
2: Did I mention I'm terrified of butterflies?
0: Yeah, butterfly knew jujitsu too, so that complicated things.
2: Right? Wasn't prepared.
0: This is a tough butterfly, man. Just so super tough. Okay, so Corey, you have the last word on something flying into your vehicle.
3: It was pouring rain and I'm driving on the highway and all of a sudden this mouse comes up from underneath my hood. And he's in front of me, running back and forth across on the windshield wipers.
2: Oh, my gosh.
3: Trying to go up my window and then down my window. And I couldn't pull over right away. And when I finally, it probably took about 30 seconds or so. And then I pulled over and he jumped off. But it took a little while.
0: He was on the outside?
3: Yes, he was on the outside.
2: Oh,
3: it was crazy.
0: No kidding.
2: Did you hit your windshield wipers? Would that be mean? I'm just wondering.
3: No, I didn't. I didn't. I shot because it was raining, but I did not.
2: Oh,
0: it's
2: my
0: raining.
2: Gosh.
3: So it was so cute, though. It was totally cute.
2: Oh, but I bet.
0: Well, I'm glad the mouse survived.
2: Yeah, no kidding.
0: Corey almost piled her car into, you know, the cliff, but at least the mouse survived.
2: And by the way, I asked about the windshield wipers just because I thought it would maybe give it a little nudge.
0: A little push?
2: Not anything real bad. Yeah.
0: Going 75K down the road?
2: Yeah,
0: that's fine. Our show MVP is next.
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1: So, what did we learn today?
0: Just to run over quickly, strangest things to fly into a vehicle. Corey, I guess technically it wasn't in her vehicle. The mouse was on the outside of her windshield
2: right. When
0: it was raining and going back and forth. And she didn't want the little guy to get hurt. So
2: oh, my gosh.
0: She eventually pulled over and let him go his merry way.
2: We also got a text from Callie, and she started off the text with, I have a spider story.
0: Oh, no.
2: So I can't read the rest of it.
0: No, you can't.
2: No. And I think as I was skimming it, I think it involved, she was looking through the rearview mirror, and she saw a spider on her head.
0: What?
2: At some point. And she was freaking out and her boss was behind her in traffic. So I think that would be hilarious to see. But I can't read the whole thing because it's too gross. I can't handle it.
0: Who had the butterfly story?
2: Ricky? That was Ricky.
0: Ricky had to fight off a butterfly?
2: Yeah. I've never heard of butterflies.
0: A butterfly's not a dragon, right?
2: It could have. Maybe it was a big butterfly.
0: She made it sound like it was a dragon out of the sky.
2: Don't worry, guys. I fought it off.
0: Game of Thrones. I had to fight it. I was like, wow. Okay. Also, if a friend came up to you and told you that they're going to quit their job, burn their current life to give a 3% chance of being part of a reality show cast, what would you say to them?
2: Oh, you got to go do
0: You're
2: it.
0: All
2: Come
0: in.
2: On. Well, I would love to have a friend make it on some type of reality TV show. That'd be amazing.
0: Yeah, that's true. That's a good point. Wrong person to ask, obviously.
2: Yep.
0: and vacations with your partner. And in this case, vacations without your partner. Sasha's going on a cross Canada, Western Canada tour and leaving her partner behind.
2: But usually,
0: like
2: when we go on nicer vacations, we usually go together.
0: How many times do you guys vacation a year? You would say. Once, at least?
2: Like, together?
0: Okay. This is what we're talking about. You mean, like, we have to be together?
2: We go on, like, a big one.
0: Yeah.
2: Like, probably once a year.
0: Okay, that's
2: And we're
0: fun.
2: Usually together.
0: Oh, that's so sweet. Our show MVP, then, goes to Shanoi because she didn't really understand this concept.
3: I have friends that are like that. They all have their vacations. I don't know. I just like spending time with my partner, so it feels weird when they're not around.
2: Oh, that's shady. I don't know. I just have a perfect relationship, so I don't really need to escape.
0: Of mutual respect and honesty and love and affection. So I don't know if that's wrong. Yeah, so she's our show MVP because she has a perfect relationship, it sounds like.
2: Well, and now she's the MVP. Her life is just perfect, isn't it? Yeah, isn't it?
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6: Nice and clear for this evening. Temperature falling off to about 15 degrees by midnight tonight. Overnight, the clear sky is going to continue and we're going to cool to around 11 for the low. Sunny for tomorrow with some clouds later in the day. High 24. Humidex is going to make it feel slightly warmer. And then cloudy with the chance of showers or thunderstorms on Thursday and a high of about 20.

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0: It's 1-800-990-2448. That's how you get a hold of us. The good stuff, great feeling story coming up. He's finding forever homes for dogs in a very unique way.
4: I love that anyway.
0: Yeah, one dog at a time. One furry friend. Such a great story coming up. Also, the strangest thing to ever fly into your vehicle, whether it was sitting there and then you got in and it came up from wherever. Or you're driving with the windows down, like I was.
4: Oh, that is so scary.
0: It's super scary. It's like when something like that happens, you forget how to drive.
4: Absolutely.
0: Or you forget you're even driving.
4: Mm-hmm.
0: Okay, so we'll get to those stories coming up.

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1: Yeah, man, that's the good stuff.
0: This is where we celebrate amazing things people are doing to get dogs adopted.
2: Yay!
0: We call this the good stuff. This is one of the cutest stories ever. Dogs deserve the world, and one guy in New York is helping more of them find forever homes. One backpack ride at a time. His name is Brian Reisberg. He's the creator of a backpack made to carry dogs. And the first one went viral because of his own corgi, Maxine, who became famous for riding around New York City on his back, just living her best subway life. Maxine got so popular, the two even ended up on Sesame Street together.
2: No way!
0: Well, this is Maxine.
2: That is a big deal.
0: She gets to wear these goggles as well and sunglasses. So cute. But Brian didn't just use that attention to sell the backpacks. He teamed up with Best Friends Animal Society and started taking adoptable dogs on weekly adventures around New York, carrying them on the backpack, filming their little outings, and introducing them to thousands of people online. And according to Brian, yeah, it's working.
3: All these dogs, within 48 hours, the videos would go viral, and they would get adopted. People are just, like, going crazy for it.
0: They're going crazy. If you follow Brian Reisberg, you'll see his adventures. And I think he has over, like, 100,000 more than that followers.
2: Yeah. Uh-huh.
0: And people are just, they are going crazy when he's on the subway with these dogs. Almost every dog Brian has featured has been adopted. The shelter says they've seen about 100 more dog adoptions compared to this time last year because of him.
2: Oh, my gosh.
0: And they credit basically all of it to Brian, showing people that these dogs, their personalities, they're fun, they're lovable. And at the end of the day, it blows Brian away.
3: I've never in my life experienced anything like the reaction to these backpack videos. And it quite honestly changed my life.
0: Yeah.
1: Yeah, man, that's the good stuff.
0: Have a couple of minutes today. This is, you know, one part of the internet that's really, really kind and really, really useful and super darn cute.
2: Oh man, I'm looking at the pictures and I could cry.
0: Yeah,
2: the dogs are so cute.
0: Yeah, they're just adorable.
2: What an amazing thing to do, too.
0: Brian, you know what? This guy didn't have to do any of this, and he figured out this backpack because he just wanted to carry his own dog around. Man, just super smart, super good. Love it. Well, listen, if you have some good stuff, let's celebrate it. You can contact us through our website.
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9: Mostly clear for this evening. Temperature falling to about 15 degrees by midnight tonight. That clear sky is going to continue overnight as we dip down to a low near 11. For tomorrow, sunny, but we'll get some clouds later in the day and a high of around 24, feeling warmer with the humidity. And then cloudy on Thursday with the chance of showers and the risk of a thunderstorm and a high of around 20.

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0: Country 105, playing today's best country. Familiar scene where you're riding down the road, you got all the windows rolled down because it's one of those days where it's all just an all window down kind of day.
1: You want to feel the wind in your hair, sure.
0: We were doing that the other day with me and my youngest, Macy, and all of a sudden a bee whops right into the truck. Well, it was like everything was in chaos.
1: Yeah, that's scary.
0: Oh, yeah.
1: Were you scared, too, as the driver?
0: Well, I was like, what is going on? Oh, there's a bee. I'm like, ah, there's a bee. So, yeah, it was one of those things where there's a lot of screaming going on.
1: Ah!
0: Yeah.
1: From both of you.
0: For the most part, yeah. I would have to say, yeah. Yeah. So, it's like one of those, like, okay, you got to safely pull over. And then, you know, you all get out of the truck. Like, you get out of the truck as if there was a hive in the truck.
1: Yep.
0: But there's only one little bee. Like, it is ridiculous. Aww. And then the bee got injured. So then we actually then came back after we all calmed down. And we got the little bee out.
1: Oh, no.
0: Yeah, and put it back and to the side. And it was, I think it was just stunned.
1: Yeah.
0: Because later it kind of shook it off and then zoomed away.
1: Did his thing. Okay.
0: Yeah, so all's well that ends well.
1: Close call, hey.
0: But it's that bee coming in.
1: Ooh,
0: or
1: man.
0: Wasp or I don't know. A chicken. I don't know. Teresa, you got a great story.
2: My husband was at his job site on Friday, and he left his window of his truck open a little bit, just a crack. Came back midday to get a tool out of his truck and noticed there was some bird poo on his seat. And he's like, oh, that's weird. And he was kind of looking around the truck. He saw somewhere on the dash. And he's like, that's weird. Open the back door. Look, there's no birds. He's like, the bird must have flown out. Fast forward to 4 o'clock. He's driving home. He looks in his rear view. And there's a bird sitting on the back window inside the window.
1: That is so scary.
2: Just staring at him like, oh, my God, you've taken me far away from my home now.
0: He's like, hey, bud, do you mind if we go through the drive-thru? Like, I am so thirsty back here.
2: Yeah, my husband's like, he's like, oh my God, I was just driving and I looked in my rear view and this bird's like staring at me.
1: Oh, wow.
2: So he said he opened the back windows, but the bird wouldn't fly out because he was doing like, you know, 90 or 100 on the highway, so the bird wouldn't go out.
0: There's
1: no tucking and rolling.
0: No, the bird's like, you know, does it look like I'm wearing a helmet? Like, slow down, Charlie.
1: Oh my goodness.
2: Yeah. So he pulled over to the side of the road, slowed down a little, put the window down, then he flew out. But then the bird's probably like, where the hell am I?
0: Yeah, oh, for sure. Just thanks for not going to the drive-thru.
1: Poor Tweety.
2: I know.
0: This is the worst Uber ever.
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0: was right in my eye line. Like, I did what I had to do.
1: He rang the bell to get off the next stop. Next thing he gets assaulted by this crazy lady.
0: Not in my house.
1: No kidding. Shanoi, what about you?
2: I have a story that's very similar. I was driving on a road trip, and wasp, I guess, came in through the window, and the window was open, and somehow wriggled behind me and the seat and stung me right in the middle of my back.
1: Ow!
0: Oh, no!
1: Ow!
0: Oh, my gosh.
2: That was not a fun trip.
1: Ow!
0: Were you driving at the time?
2: I was driving at the time, and
0: no.
2: I was like, oh, my goodness, that hurt. What was that? Pulled over, and sure enough.
1: No way.
0: And then what did you do? Like, do you have to get that, like, sucked out? How do wasp bites work?
2: It was, like, in the middle of my back, so, and I was in the middle of nowhere, so.
0: Oh, my gosh.
2: Kept driving till I could get somewhere where I could check.
1: Yeah. It's like, you know, like the old westerns, you get a gunshot wound and you still got to ride. Got to ride your horse to the next town.
0: Yeah.
2: Exactly.
0: Oh,
2: just
0: no.
2: Suck it up and
1: that no kidding. Oh,
0: wow.
2: Yeah, that was a
1: awful.
2: Rough one.
1: Oh, no kidding.
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9: Nice and clear for this evening. Temperature falling off to about 15 degrees by midnight tonight. Overnight, the clear sky is going to continue, and we're going to cool to around 11 for the low. Sunny for tomorrow with some clouds later in the day. High 24. Humidex is going to make it feel slightly warmer. And then cloudy with a chance of showers or thunderstorms on Thursday and a high of about 20.

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4: Mostly clear for this evening. Temperature falling to about 15 degrees by midnight tonight. That clear sky is going to continue overnight as we dip down to a low near 11. For tomorrow, sunny, but we'll get some clouds later in the day and a high of around 24, feeling warmer with the humidity. And then cloudy on Thursday with the chance of showers and the risk of a thunderstorm and a high of around 20.
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5: Nice and clear for this evening. Temperature falling off to about 15 degrees by midnight tonight. Overnight, the clear sky is going to continue, and we're going to cool to around 11 for the low. Sunny for tomorrow with some clouds later in the day. High 24. Humidex is going to make it feel slightly warmer. And then cloudy with the chance of showers.

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5: Sunny for today with increasing cloudiness late today, high around 24. Humidex making it feel warmer. Cloudy with a chance of showers this evening and overnight tonight, low near 14. Showers and thunderstorms are going to continue into Thursday, high 20. By the time we get to Friday, it'll be a mix of sun and cloud and a high of 24.

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2: Sunny for today with increasing cloudiness late this morning. High 24. It's going to feel slightly warmer with the humidity, however. Overnight tonight, cloudy, chance of showers and a low near 14. Cloud and showers continuing through Thursday with a chance of thunderstorms and a high of 20. And then a sun-cloud mix on Friday and a high of 24.

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6: Sunny for today with increasing cloudiness late today, high around 24, Humidex making it feel warmer. Cloudy with a chance of showers this evening and overnight tonight, low near 14. Showers and thunderstorms are going to continue into Thursday, high 20. By the time we get to Friday, it'll be a mix of sun and cloud and a high of 24.

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4: Sunny for today with increasing cloudiness late this morning. High 24. It's going to feel slightly warmer with the humidity, however. Overnight tonight, cloudy, chance of showers and a low near 14. Cloud and showers continuing through Thursday with a chance of thunderstorms and a high of 20. And then a sun cloud mix on Friday and a high of 24.

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6: Sunny for today with increasing cloudiness late today, high around 24, Humidex making it feel warmer. Cloudy with a chance of showers this evening and overnight tonight, low near 14. Showers and thunderstorms are going to continue into Thursday, high 20. By the time we get to Friday, it'll be a mix of sun and cloud and a high of 24.

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5: Sunny for today with increasing more cloudiness late this morning. High 24. It's going to feel slightly warmer with the humidity, however. Overnight tonight, cloudy, chance of showers and a low near 14. Cloud and showers continuing through Thursday with a chance of thunderstorms and a high of 20. And then a sun-cloud mix on Friday and a high of 24.

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4: Sunny for today with increasing cloudiness late today, high around 24, Humidex making it feel warmer. Cloudy with a chance of showers this evening and overnight tonight, low near 14. Showers and thunderstorms are going to continue into Thursday, high 20. By the time we get to Friday, it'll be a mix of sun and cloud and a high of 24.

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3: Sunny for today with increasing cloudiness late this morning. High 24. It's going to feel slightly warmer with the humidity, however. Overnight tonight, cloudy, chance of showers and a low near 14. Cloud and showers continuing through Thursday with a chance of thunderstorms and a high of 20. And then a sun-cloud mix on Friday and a high of 24.

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4: Sunny for today with increasing cloudiness late today, high around 24, Humidex making it feel warmer. Cloudy with a chance of showers this evening and overnight tonight, low near 14. Showers and thunderstorms are going to continue into Thursday, high 20. By the time we get to Friday, it'll be a mix of sun and cloud and a high of 24.

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5: Sunny for today with increasing cloudiness late this morning, high 24. It's going to feel slightly warmer with the humidity, however. Overnight tonight, cloudy, chance of showers and a low near 14. Cloud and showers continuing through Thursday with a chance of thunderstorms and a high of 20. And then a sun-cloud mix on Friday and a high of 24.

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0: What's up, y'all? It's your boys BK and Tyler. We're Florida Georgia Line.
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0: It's Wednesday, hump day, time to get up and get moving. Can you handle another nice day? I know, it's tough. Sunshine today, high is at 24, just a pinch of humidity. It's going to be bang on today. Enjoy it, because late tonight we got showers rolling in overnight, down to 14. Rainy and 18 tomorrow. Good, my lawn needs it. Then back into sunshine, mid-20s for the weekend, 30s for next week. Awesome. Right now it's 11.
1: Rod in the morning. 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

0: Country 105. Tammy, that's going to leave a memory. A mark? A memory? Yeah. Kenny Chesney, too. 11 degrees. Beautiful sunrise out there this morning. A week today. It's Canada Day. And we're partying here in Shelburne. Starting out for the Legion. Pancake breakfast. Then the patio opens up at lunch. Big party. Live music on the stage. Patio, that is. Afternoon. Families can cruise over for a free swim at the CDRC. And then the evening celebrations take place over at Greenwood Park. You're going to have live entertainment, kids stuff, food trucks, and fireworks at dusk. That's a big party next Wednesday here in Shelburne. 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
3: Federal government is investing in some supports to help give farmers an alternative for safer poultry farming. Federal government announced funding of up to $890,000 for a science group through the AgriScience program that focuses on developing antimicrobial peptide solutions, which are now being seen as a promising alternative to conventional antibiotics in poultry farming. Goal is to help manage a number of harmful bacteria that have spread, including avian E. coli and salmonella. Meanwhile, Canada has taken a large step forward to protect its pork sector by securing an African swine fever zoning agreement with Japan. This is going to help make sure that any pork trade continues smoothly, even if the disease is detected in some parts of the country. With this agreement, pork exports to Japan will be allowed from areas that remain free of ASF. Japan is one of Canada's largest pork markets. In 2025 alone, pork exports to that country were valued at about $1.8 billion. And that's your food and ag report. I'm Phil DeLand.
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0: There goes James Barker. James. James. Out on the water again. Good place to be this week. Thomas Rhett, too. It's 5:52, 11 degrees, beautiful sunrise. If you're gassing up today, not a lot of change. The Express in Collingwood, still $1.47. People still lining up for that. Petro and Alliston, $1.55. The Phoenix down in Calum Village, $1.51. Mm-hmm. The Shell on Broadway in Orangeville, $1.59. It's $1.56 at the Ultimer here in Shelburne. Up through Dundalk, the S was $1.57. And over in Barrie, the Canadian Tire there, it's $1.48. All right. I gassed up yesterday, too. Maybe you should.
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wish my job was more like soccer. I'd like to join some of my coworkers in moving on to the next knockout round. Where do I sign? She's got a way with words. It's Blake Shelton, Country 105.

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2: Good morning. It's Wednesday, June 24th. I'm RJ Broadhead. Canada plays Switzerland at 3 this afternoon and can make history by advancing to the round of 32 at the World Cup for the first time ever. All the details are coming up in the morning sports. Provincial police continue to investigate after human remains were found on June 2nd near 10th Line and 10th Side Road in Thornton. Initially, investigators believed the remains were from a female, but recent DNA analysis confirmed the deceased was a man. The identity of the individual has not been determined yet. Anyone with information regarding this investigation is asked to contact the Nottawasaga OPP or Crime Stoppers. Two suspects stole close to $600 worth of merchandise from a business on St. David Street in Fergus at around 5 p.m. on Friday. Police say they left in a black Ford Expedition. The first suspect is described as a woman with long black hair wearing a red crop top and jean shorts. The second suspect is a man with a mustache wearing a black Callaway hat. His shirt, shorts, and shoes were also black. Anyone with information is asked to call Wellington County OPP or Crime Stoppers. A traffic stop in Fergus led to a long list of charges for a 29-year-old from Welland. It happened at noon on Monday on Garafraxa Street West. Police charged the man with 8 offenses, including impaired operation, unauthorized possession of a weapon, not wearing a seatbelt, and numerous offenses related to vehicle safety. Doug Ford doesn't believe he's hit the end of his political shelf life. Recent polls show his popularity has dropped, but he denies his situation is similar to other political leaders who lost elections or who were forced out after voters got tired of them.
3: I'm Doug Ford. I'm not Dalton McGuinty. God bless Dalton McGuinty. I'm not Kathleen Wynne, and I'm sure the heck not Justin Trudeau. So I apologize, guys, but I'm no Justin Trudeau, okay?
2: Ford has been premier since 2018 and has won 3 straight majority governments. We're expecting to hear today about a massive highway project in the Northwest Territories. The federal government is expected to announce it as their first project of national interest. And France has recorded its hottest day ever. The country's national average temperature yesterday was 29.8 degrees, beating a record set in 2019. France has recorded 40 deaths from drowning in the past week as people look for relief in local waterways. And now, here's the morning sports. Canada plays Switzerland at 3 this afternoon, needing at least a draw to finish first in their group, allowing them to play their next match in Vancouver. The Swiss are good, ranked 19th, Canada's ranked 30th. Alphonso Davies will be available. Yesterday, England and Ghana played to a draw, Portugal and Colombia won, and in Toronto, Croatia eliminated Panama. Former Jay, Joey Loperfido's first homer of the year, gave the Astros a win over the Jays in extras. The Oilers introduced Mike Babcock as their new head coach. The NHL might be adding an expansion team in Texas. The NHL draft is Friday. There were some big trades. Buffalo sent a package to Chicago for the 4th overall pick. St. Louis traded Jordan Kyrou to Washington for Connor McMichael in a first. Ottawa got William Eklund from San Jose, and Calgary acquired Simone Nemich from New Jersey. NBA draft, Washington took A.J. Dobonska number 1. The Raptors got forward Allen Graves, 19th overall. I'll have your forecast next.
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2: Today, a mix of sun and cloud at a high of 24 degrees. Tonight, cloudy. There is a 40% chance of showers overnight, a low of 14. And tomorrow, cloudy with a 60% chance of rain and cooler with a high of 18. Right now, it's 12 in Alliston and Orangeville and 11 in Shelburne. I'm RJ Broadhead, and now you're up to date.
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0: There goes Morgan Griffiths and a bottle of bourbon and a little ice on the glass. That sounds good. Lady A2 downtown. It is 6:12 on a Wednesday. It's a hump day. Thanks for tuning in. Look at the sunshine. Isn't it nice out there? Nice and sunny around 24, 25, 26. Yeah, mid-20s this week. Nice. It is cool this morning. It's only 11. Rode in this morning. Nice ride in, but it's chilly. Now, we don't have these DoorDash bots yet. They have them stateside. Little robots, they get loaded up and go to deliver your pizza. Well, this DoorDash delivery robot named Dot found itself in the middle of a SWAT situation last week. Police had a weapons call underway, had the place locked down. All of a sudden, here comes Dot along the sidewalk. Da-da-da-da-da. No time for human drama. Ew. Officers tried to stop the robot. Dot just ignored, kept on going. Apparently, when the app says for delivery, it really means it. So police eventually called the DoorDash. Hey, can you come get your robot? Get it out of the way. A tech had to come out and retrieve it. No word on what Dot was delivering. Authority said nobody on SWAT ordered pizza. You guys ordered pizza? Anybody? Anybody? No? Okay. So in Dot's defense, when your performance review is based on delivery times, a SWAT standoff, just a traffic delay. Anybody gonna eat that?
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Going for a ride with George Burge and Luke Bryan. Coming up, we're going to be talking about the FIFA 15. Yeah. Sunshine today. Highs of 24. Pinch of humidity. Showers start tonight and tomorrow. 11 degrees this morning as you head out the door with sunshine. Washboard Union running on country. Good place to start. Country 105.

0: There goes Washboard Union running on Country 105. Sounds like a plan. 621. It's right. 11 degrees, kind of fresh outside, but it's nice. If you like yesterday, you're going to love today. Just as nice. A little bit warmer, too. Yesterday was nice, but the breeze was cool. Today, mid-20s. That's okay. Until late tonight, get showers coming in overnight. And tomorrow, I don't know. Well, my lawn needs that. So that's a good thing. I'll take that. Then back in the sunshine. Have you heard about the FIFA 15? Thousands of international soccer fans pouring into the World Cup. Apparently, they're discovering the international pastime. Eating absolutely everything inside. They love our food for some reason. It's different, I guess. They're joking online about gaining the FIFA 15. Familiar to the old freshman 15, when you pack out an extra 15 pounds. And judging by social media, temptation is winning. Visitors have been posting videos of themselves trying ranch dressing for the first time. Apparently, it's a thing. I guess they don't have it where they come from. They also love our poutine, beaver tails, pizza, giant deli sandwiches are a thing. And souvenirs? No keychains. No, they're just trying to figure out how much ranch dressing, butter, tart, and ketchup chips they can cram into their suitcase before heading back. Enjoy. I guess by the end of the World Cup, the real MVP might be just stretchy pants. I'm wearing those now.
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to bed early, but going to bed at 9 o'clock is not a sign of getting older. It's a sign of winning in life. Yes, winning. Sean Austin, settling for a drink? Me too. Country 105. 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
1: Good morning, I'm RJ Brighthead. Here's what's happening. Canada got its first World Cup point, win, and more history could be made today if Canada gets at least a draw against Switzerland. They will win their group and advance to the round of 32 for the first time ever. Provincial police say the human remains that were found on June 2nd near 10th Line and 10th Side Road in Thornton were initially believed to be from a female, but recent DNA analysis confirmed the deceased was a male. The identity of the individual has not been confirmed yet. The investigation is ongoing. Police are looking for a man and woman who stole close to $600 worth of merchandise on Friday from a business on St. David Street in Fergus and left in a black Ford Expedition. The woman has long black hair and was wearing a red crop top and jean shorts. The man has a mustache and was wearing a black shirt, shorts, and shoes and had on a black Callaway hat. Anyone with information is asked to contact Wellington OPP. In sports, again, Canada plays Switzerland at 3 this afternoon, needing at least a draw to finish first in their group. Alphonso Davies will be available. Yesterday, England and Ghana played to a draw. Portugal and Colombia won. In Toronto, Croatia eliminated Panama. The Astros beat the Jays in extras. At the NBA draft, the Raptors took forward Allen Graves, 19th overall. I'll have your forecast next.
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1: A mix of sun and cloud today with a high of 24. Tonight, cloudy, a low of 14. There is a 40% chance of showers overnight. And tomorrow, there's a 60% chance of showers. And it's going to be a little bit cooler with a high of 18 degrees. Right now, it's 11 in Alliston, 12 in Orangeville, and 11 in Shelburne. I'm RJ Brighthead. The next news, sports, and weather update is at 7 o'clock.
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Corey Kent, Coe Wetzel. Here's a pro tip for you. If you're afraid of escalators, there are steps you can take, you know. Just saying. Garth Brooks doing a six step. Here we go. Country 105.

0: Country 105, Garth Brooks ain't going down. The sun comes up, good six step. Garth, still teasing about new music coming out this year. All right, we'll keep waiting. He's getting ready for a big tour. He just did like a couple shows last week in Milwaukee. Two sold-out stadium shows just to test the waters. I think it did pretty good. And he's got a massive headlining concert in the UK this Saturday? Yeah, this Saturday. Sold out. First time in 30 years he's been there. He's going to play this weekend. Garth Mann, getting ready. 6:41 it is. What is today? It's Wednesday. It's hump day. It's 11 degrees and the sunshine outside right now. All quiet in the roads. All right. So if you were a bank robber, a couple of signs. This bank robbery could be your first job. For example, number five, you bought everybody thank you notes for the tellers. That's nice. You actually brought in a glue gun. You took off your mask because it was too hot in there. You informed tellers that she doesn't hit the sound alarm, there's going to be at least 20 in it for her. And the number one sign, it might be your first bank job, yelling out, attention everyone, this is, oh wait, I just got a text message. All right, where was I?
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3: Federal government is investing in some supports to help give farmers an alternative for safer poultry farming. Federal government announced funding of up to $890,000 for a science group through the AgriScience program that focuses on developing antimicrobial peptide solutions, which are now being seen as a promising alternative to conventional antibiotics in poultry farming. Goal is to help manage a number of harmful bacteria that have spread, including avian E. coli and salmonella. Meanwhile, Canada has taken a large step forward to protect its pork sector by securing an African swine fever zoning agreement with Japan. This is going to help make sure that any pork trade continues smoothly, even if the disease is detected in some parts of the country. With this agreement, pork exports to Japan will be allowed from areas that remain free of ASF. Japan is one of Canada's largest pork markets. In 2025 alone, pork exports to that country were valued at about $1.8 billion. And that's your food and ag report. I'm Phil DeLand.
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Hey, if you like yesterday, today's going to be even nicer. Sunshine, highs around 24, just a pinch of humidity. Showers rolling in overnight and most of tomorrow back in the sunshine. Warmer for the weekend, hitting 30s next week. 11 degrees this morning. 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

0: Morgan Wallen, thought you should know. Also, thought I'd let you know, it's 11 degrees in the sunshine. It's Rod West. Thanks for sharing your morning with us. Later today is the Strawberry Supper at High County United Church. 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You have to check online, see if there's availability. Ooh, I want some strawberries now. 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

host Chris Young. Oh, nah. 6:56 on a Wednesday morning. And yes, I've been marked safe from becoming the world's second trillionaire. Yeah, no risk there.

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2: It's Wednesday, June 24th. Good morning. I'm RJ Broadhead. Canada got its first World Cup point, win, and more history could be made today if Canada gets at least a draw against Switzerland. They will win their group and advance to the round of 32 for the first time ever. More on the World Cup coming up in the morning sports. Provincial police say the human remains that were found on June 2nd near 10th Line and 10th Side Road in Thornton were initially believed to be from a female, but recent DNA analysis confirmed the deceased was a male. The identity of the individual has not been confirmed yet. The investigation is ongoing. Police are looking for a man and woman who stole close to $600 worth of merchandise on Friday from a business on St. David Street in Fergus and left in a black Ford Expedition. The woman has long black hair and was wearing a red crop top and jean shorts. The man has a mustache and was wearing a black shirt, shorts, and shoes and had on a black Callaway hat. Anyone with information is asked to contact Wellington OPP. A traffic stop at noon on Monday on Garafraxis Street in Fergus led to a long list of charges for a 29-year-old from Welland, including impaired operation, unauthorized possession of a weapon, not wearing a seatbelt, and numerous offenses related to vehicle safety. Doug Ford doesn't believe he's hit the end of his political shelf life. Recent polls show his popularity has dropped, but he says polls only matter on election day. Ford has been premier since 2018 and has won three straight majority governments. He told reporters that if the election was held today, his party would form another massive supermajority that no one's ever done in the history of Ontario. The Toronto Star reports that Prime Minister Mark Carney's corporate past has prevented him from participating in at least 17 government deliberations because of potential conflicts. Conservative MP Michael Barrett released a statement saying Canadians deserve a Prime Minister who is free to act in the public interest, not someone who profits from decisions his government makes. We are expecting to hear from the federal Liberals today about their first project of national interest, a massive highway in the Northwest Territories that will reportedly help the military better protect the Arctic. And now, here's the morning sports. Canada plays Switzerland at 3 this afternoon, needing at least a draw to finish first in their group, allowing them to play their next match in Vancouver. The Swiss are good, ranked 19th, Canada's ranked 30th. Alphonso Davies will be available. Yesterday, England and Ghana played to a draw, Portugal and Colombia won, and in Toronto, Croatia eliminated Panama. Former Jay, Joey Lopperfito's first homer of the year, gave the Astros a win over the Jays in extras. The Oilers introduced Mike Babcock as their new head coach. The NHL might be adding an expansion team in Texas. The NHL draft is Friday. There were some big trades. Buffalo sent a package to Chicago for the fourth overall pick. St. Louis traded Jordan Kyrou to Washington for Connor McMichael in a first. Ottawa got William Eklund from San Jose, and Calgary acquired Simone Nemec from New Jersey. NBA draft, Washington took A.J. Dobonska number one. The Raptors got forward Allen Graves, 19th overall. That's news and sports. I'll have your forecast next.
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1: Country 105 weather.
2: Today, a mix of sun and cloud at a high of 24. Tonight, cloudy with a 40% chance of rain and a low of 14. Tomorrow, cloudy, a 60% chance of rain and a high of 18. Right now, it's 11 in Alliston, 12 in Orangeville, and 11 in Shelburne. I'm RJ Broadhead. The next news, sports, and weather update is at 7:30.
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Imagine a city so big it actually will float. What? I'll explain more next. Dustin Lynch first. He's a small town boy. Country 105. Morning.

0: Small Town Boy, that's Dustin Lynch, Country 105, Max McNown as well. It's 7:12 on this hump day. Good to have you along. 11 degrees in the sunshine. Awesome day for halfway through the week. So imagine a cruise liner. They're getting bigger and bigger. Imagine one so big it'd be considered a city. But it's so big, it can't even dock at a port. So here's this cruise company. What's the name? It doesn't say right here, right now. But it wants to build a huge one. These things are bigger and bigger. Some of them, what, 5,000, 10,000 people on them? This one is almost a mile long. They want to have a floating community with schools and shops. Room for 50,000 people? Bringing back an idea from the 90s. It was called the Freedom Ship. They're floating this idea around. Get it, float? Yeah. 50,000 residents, plus businesses and schools and such. It's like a small town that never stops sailing. The catch? It only costs you about $15 billion to build. So right now, just a concept. So if the Freedom Ship ever sets sail, just remember, no more traffic jams. Where do you park this thing anyway?
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Country 105, Brooks and Dunn now on Red Dirt Road, headlining the big music festival, Niagara Falls, this September. Dollar Joe Miller, too. It's 7:22, and it's a Wednesday morning. It's Rod West. Thanks for tuning in. 11 degrees in the sunshine. Awesome day, getting up to 24 later on. Roads, pretty quiet. Not too bad this morning so far. Nashville Notes. Oh, we were talking about Bailey Zimmerman. Yeah, facing multiple charges, including felony for allegedly trashing a hotel room in Albuquerque, New Mexico. There was a warrant issued for his arrest last Thursday. Damages like broken phones, a busted TV, multiple missing pieces of furniture, a hole in the wall. Those $16,000 in damage. Oh, yeah, and a $500 bar bill he didn't pay. So he says, well, first thing first, I want to apologize to everybody. I never meant for any of this to come across as disrespectful, you think? Yeah, and I'm very, very sorry for the actions that transpired. He says, I will take care of everything. And I hope so. Megan Maroney tells us that beef jerky is her go-to snack when she's on the road. She says, typically, I will definitely get some sort of beef jerky. I like trying all the flavors. There's some crazy ones out there, too, but I have to try them all. And could a top 10 album inspire Keith Urban to cut another record of yacht rock tunes? Well, if so, he's on his way for a sequel. The Flow States debuted at number 7 on the Billboard charts with versions of Seals and Crofts and Summer Breeze and Players' Baby Come Back. Remember that one?

0: see if there's any reason to do a second album. I already have about a dozen songs picked out already. I like the first one. Hopefully there's a second one. And that's the Nashville Notes.
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2: I'm RJ Broadhead. Good morning. Here's what's happening. Provincial police say the human remains that were found on June 2nd near 10th Line and 10th Side Road in Thornton were initially believed to be from a female, but recent DNA analysis confirmed the deceased was a male. The identity of the individual has not been confirmed yet. The investigation is ongoing. Police are looking for a man and woman who stole close to $600 worth of merchandise on Friday from a business on St. David Street in Fergus and left in a black Ford Expedition. The woman has long black hair and was wearing a red crop top and jean shorts. The man has a mustache and was wearing a black shirt, shorts, and shoes and had on a black Callaway hat. Anyone with information is asked to contact Wellington OPP. A traffic stop at noon on Monday on Garafraxis Street in Fergus led to a long list of charges for a 29-year-old from Welland, including impaired operation, unauthorized possession of a weapon, not wearing a seatbelt, and numerous offenses related to vehicle safety. In sports, it's a big day for Canada at the World Cup. They play Switzerland at 3 this afternoon, needing at least a draw to finish first in their group. Alphonso Davies will be available. Yesterday, England and Ghana played to a draw. Portugal and Colombia won. In Toronto, Croatia eliminated Panama. The Astros beat the Jays in extras. At the NBA draft, the Raptors took forward Allen Graves, 19th overall. Country 105 weather is next.
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2: A mix of sun and cloud and a high of 24 degrees today. Tonight, cloudy, a low of 14. There is a 40% chance of rain overnight. And tomorrow is going to be cloudy with a 60% chance of rain. And it's going to be a little bit cooler with a high of only 18 degrees. Right now, it's 11 in Alliston, 12 in Orangeville, and 11 in Shelburne. I'm RJ Broadhead. The next news, sports, and weather update is at 8 o'clock.
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0: So if a recipe that claims prep time is only 5 minutes, they assume you have a professional kitchen staff chopping everything up for you, right?
1: Yeah.
0: It's not going to be 5 minutes. 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

0: That's the deal for High Valley Fools Country 105. Megan Maroney, am I okay? She played the Scotiabank there tonight. Did anybody go? I didn't see any pictures on that one. 7:42. Hey, it's Rod. You and I hanging out on this Wednesday morning. Where'd the sunshine go? Oh, there it is. Blue skies over there. Pleasant day, around 24 degrees, a little pinch of humidity, which is pleasant here. Stupid over in Europe right now. Was it France hit 44 yesterday and a humidex of 50? Many people have died from drowning, of all things. They've been going and soaking in pools and ponds and stuff. And yeah, a few accidents happened. Like 50 a humidex. That's 122. That's just stupid hot over there. I'll take my day anytime. I don't know. It's a fresh 12 degrees. Look at the roads. No major delays. No delays. No delays going on either.
1: And now another useless fact.
0: Some folks used to say, all cows can't do stairs. Well, actually, cows can walk downstairs. It's very difficult, though. And they only do if they have to. It's like me. If I have to, fine. The number one chore that people hate to do, oddly enough, is cleaning the kitchen oven. You're supposed to clean that? Okay. And close to 12% of us still have their lava lamp from their youth. Remember lava lamps? They're back again. I still have mine. When I was a teenager, it's kind of cloudy. Been knocked over a few times. But then again, so have I.
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4: Federal government is investing in some supports to help give farmers an alternative for safer poultry farming. Federal government announced funding of up to $890,000 for a science group through the AgriScience program that focuses on developing antimicrobial peptide solutions, which are now being seen as a promising alternative to conventional antibiotics in poultry farming. Goal is to help manage a number of harmful bacteria that have spread, including avian E. coli and salmonella. Meanwhile, Canada has taken a large step forward to protect its pork sector by securing an African swine fever zoning agreement with Japan. This is going to help make sure that any pork trade continues smoothly, even if the disease is detected in some parts of the country. With this agreement, pork exports to Japan will be allowed from areas that remain free of ASF. Japan is one of Canada's largest pork markets. In 2025 alone, pork exports to that country were valued at about $1.8 billion. And that's your food and ag report. I'm Phil DeLand.
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Put your good jeans on. Another nice day. Sunshine. A few clouds later on. Hang around 24. That's okay. Down to 14. Showers overnight into tomorrow. But looking sunny and warm in 30s for next week. Right now, it's 12.

0: That's the new one for LeCombs, Be By You. 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Tavy's got his good jeans on. 7:52. It's a Wednesday. Happy to have you along with us. 12 degrees in the sunshine this morning, getting it to around 24. Trinity Primrose is having a strawberry supper tomorrow from 4:30 till 7. 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

So my idea of high stakes adventure is leaving the house without checking the forecast. It's going to be nice today, by the way. 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
3: Good morning. It's Wednesday, June 24th. I'm RJ Broadhead. Canada plays Switzerland at 3 this afternoon and can make history by advancing to the round of 32 at the World Cup for the first time ever. All the details are coming up in the morning sports. The province's transportation minister, Prabhmeet Sekaria, will be in King City at 9:30 this morning, where he's expected to announce higher speed limits on more Ontario highways, including sections of the 401, QEW, and 403, where the speed limit will increase from 100 kilometers an hour to 110. Provincial police continue to investigate after human remains were found on

0: June 2nd near 10th Line and 10th Side Road in Thornton. Initially, investigators believed the remains were from a female, but recent DNA analysis confirmed the deceased was a man. The identity of the individual has not been determined yet. Anyone with information regarding this investigation is asked to contact the Nottawasaga OPP or Crime Stoppers. Two suspects stole close to $600 worth of merchandise from a business on St. David Street in Fergus at around 5 p.m. on Friday. Police say they left in a black Ford Expedition. The first suspect is described as a woman with long black hair wearing a red crop top and jean shorts. The second suspect is a man with a mustache wearing a black Callaway hat. His shirt, shorts, and shoes were also black. Anyone with information is asked to call Wellington County OPP or Crime Stoppers. A traffic stop in Fergus led to a long list of charges for a 29-year-old from Welland. It happened at noon on Monday on Garafraxa Street West. Police charged the man with 8 offenses, including impaired operation, unauthorized possession of a weapon, not wearing a seatbelt, and numerous offenses related to vehicle safety. Doug Ford doesn't believe he's hit the end of his political shelf life. Recent polls show his popularity has dropped, but he denies his situation is similar to other political leaders who lost elections or who were forced out after voters got tired of them.
1: I'm Doug Ford. I'm not Dalton McGuinty. God bless Dalton McGuinty. I'm not Kathleen Wynne, and I'm sure the heck not Justin Trudeau. So I apologize, guys, but I'm no Justin Trudeau, okay?
0: Ford has been premier since 2018 and has won 3 straight majority governments. And now, here's the morning sports. Canada plays Switzerland at 3 this afternoon, needing at least a draw to finish first in their group, allowing them to play their next match in Vancouver. The Swiss are good, ranked 19th, Canada's ranked 30th. Alphonso Davies will be available. Yesterday, England and Ghana played to a draw. Portugal and Colombia won, and in Toronto, Croatia eliminated Panama. Former Jay Joey Lapperfido's first homer of the year gave the Astros a win over the Jays in extras. The Oilers introduced Mike Babcock as their new head coach. The NHL might be adding an expansion team in Texas. The NHL draft is Friday. There were some big trades. Buffalo sent a package to Chicago for the 4th overall pick. St. Louis traded Jordan Kyrou to Washington for Connor McMichael in a first. Ottawa got William Eklund from San Jose, and Calgary acquired Simone Nemich from New Jersey. NBA draft, Washington took A.J. Dobonska number 1. The Raptors got forward Allen Graves, 19th overall. I'll have your forecast next.
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0: A mix of sun and cloud today and a high of 24 degrees. Tonight, cloudy with a 40% chance of showers, a low of 14. Tomorrow, cloudy and cooler with a high of 18, and there is a 60% chance of rain. Right now, it's 14 in Alliston, 13 in Orangeville, and 12 in Shelburne. I'm RJ Broadhead. The next news, sports, and weather update is at 8:30.
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Just when you thought parenting couldn't get more complicated, some parents are embracing the new old trend of wool diapers. Tell you more next. Dean Brody first. 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

0: drink around you.
1: Dean Brody, drink around. Country 105's got a brand new album coming out. Is this week? Oh, next week. All right, look for the his 10th album. It's called his 10th album. New Dean Brody coming your way. Jason Aldean back there. It's 8:11. Hey, it's Rod. How you doing? Good? All right. Thanks for waking up with us. 13 degrees in the sunshine, getting up to around 24 or so. Should be an awesome day. And even get rain tomorrow. And even better for the weekend. And 30s for next week? All right. That's good. I'll take it. It's 13 right now. Diapers. Yes. Parents said the disposables are so expensive these days, some will refer to cloth diapers, which is good. But an old new trend or new old trend, wool diapers are making a comeback. Now, before you panic, it's a two-part system. There's a cotton insert that goes does all the heavy lifting, while the wool cover holds everything else in place. Supporters say wool is naturally antimicrobial, thanks to this lanolin, that's right, that's found in the wool. So they said these covers can go weeks, even a month before washing. Even a little leakage, all you have to do is just hang them, let them air dry. You don't need that many. They cost $40 a piece, but they'll last you a long time. All right. So at this point, wool diapers are basically the IKEA of baby gear. Kind of confusing, a little expensive. Somehow you'll end up putting them together with a questionable instruction manual. Which way does this thing go?
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Langley, Morgan Wallen, like that. Do you consider yourself a snacker or a meal person? We'll find out where you fall coming up next. Lots of sunshine today, clouds tonight, highs around 24, showers overnight, rain tomorrow in 18, sunny mid-20s throughout the weekend, and pushing 30 come Monday. 13 degrees this morning with Aaron Pichette, Country 105.

Chad Country 105, Fella Langley with Morgan, their new track, I Can't Love You Anymore. It's Rod West morning. Beautiful sunshine, 13 degrees, getting up to 24 later on today. Roads are good. Belated birthday going out to Carrie Milburn. Says, it's a happy birthday yesterday. So, belated birthday. Carrie celebrating. So was I. It was my birthday yesterday, too. Yeah, it was a good day. Rode the bike to and from work. Went out for wings and a beer and ice cream, too. It was a nice day with the family. Thanks for all the well wishes. Do you consider yourself a snacker or a meal person? Over 21% say they are a meal person, which means 79% of us are snackers. Oh, yeah, we're snackers, all right. I mean, you know, I'm a full-fledged snacker. I'm snacking all morning. I just had my apple. If snacking were an Olympic sport, I think I had a gold medal by now. And secret chips, midday afternoon candy. Mm-hmm. Yeah, it turns out I'm in great company. 53% of us are going full bag of chips. 39% are basically snack nomads. And 60% of us have a snack stash somewhere right now. Top secret. Even the cat doesn't know about it. Actually, if I check my door, I keep a little bag of lifesavers, the mints, whenever I need a sugar fix. That's what I have. I keep it in my drawers, my secret stash. So, pass the chips. I mean, nutritional chips. Yeah, pass those over there.

0: just will be there.
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2: Good morning, I'm RJ Brighthead. Here's what's happening. Canada got its first World Cup point, win, and more history could be made today if Canada gets at least a draw against Switzerland. They will win their group and advance to the round of 32 for the first time ever. The province's transportation minister, Prabhmeet Sekaria, will be in King City at 9:30 this morning, where he's expected to announce higher speed limits on more Ontario highways, including sections of the 401, QEW, and 403, where the speed limit will increase from 100 kilometers an hour to 110. Provincial police say the human remains that were found on June 2nd near 10th Line and 10th Side Road in Thornton were initially believed to be from a female, but recent DNA analysis confirmed the deceased was a male. The identity of the individual has not been confirmed yet. The investigation is ongoing. Police are looking for a man and woman who stole close to $600 worth of merchandise on Friday from a business on St. David Street in Fergus and left in a black Ford Expedition. The woman has long black hair and was wearing a red crop top and jean shorts. The man has a mustache and was wearing a black shirt, shorts, and shoes and had on a black Callaway hat. Anyone with information is asked to contact Wellington OPP. In sports, again, Canada plays Switzerland at 3 this afternoon, needing at least a draw to finish first in their group. The Astros beat the Jays in extras. I'll have your forecast next.
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2: A mix of sun and cloud today, and we'll get to a high of 24 degrees. Tonight, cloudy, a low of 14. There is a 40% chance of rain. And then tomorrow, there's a 60% chance of rain, and it's going to be cooler with a high of only 18. Right now, it's 14 in Alliston and 13 in Orangeville and Shelburne. I'm RJ Broadhead, and now you're up to date.
0: Raw in the morning.
4: Uh-oh. 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

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No. Oh, don't throw it out. I might need it. 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

0: Best Country, Country 105, Faith Hill, the way you love me, Russell Dickerson, worth the wild. Russell, going to Boots and Hearts, by the way, if you want to see him. It's 8:38 on this Wednesday. It's Wednesday? Yeah. Hey, thanks for being there. Beautiful breeze outside, 13 degrees, getting up to about 24 later on this afternoon. So gas dropped a penny yesterday, for some stations anyway. There you go. Up in Collingwood, the Snack Express there, $1.47. That's pretty good. Alliston, the Petro's $1.55. The Phoenix down in Calden Village, $1.51. Orange Hole, the Shell's $1.59. The Altamar here in Shelburne, $1.56. Diesel's $1.95. It's not bad. Yeah, so up in Dundalk, it's $1.57. And over in Barrie, the Petro Canadian Tire one, it's $1.53. That's pretty good. All right, so go fill her up. Who knows what's going to happen?
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Look at the blue sky. A couple clouds cruising by. Nice day on tap today. Lots of sunshine. High's about 24. Pinch of humidity. Make it a bang on day. Chance of showers overnight and into tomorrow with 18 a high. Sunny mid-20s for the weekend. 13 this morning.

0: Country 105, Jelly Roll on the Highway to Hell. The roads are pretty good this morning, except for construction zones. Let me check again. Yeah, no accidents on the go, just some busy spots here and there. Is that an accident? No, just construction. It's summertime. Of course there's construction. 13 degrees in the sunshine. The Drive for Your Community event benefiting at the Allison Legion happening this Saturday. Between 8 and 5, people are invited to come by and test drive a brand new Ford or Lincoln vehicle. This is at the parking lot, the Legion there. Go for a little cruise, come on back, and Ford Canada will donate $30 to the cost of a PTSD service dog for a local veteran with the help of the Ontario Commander and Wounded Warriors Canada. That's a great idea. The Legion is also hosting a charity barbecue, silent auction, bake sale, all that stuff. So join us if you can. Test drive a car this Saturday at the Alliston Legion. All right, sounds like a plan to me. All right, what are we doing here? Oh, yeah, your workday kickoff coming up next. 105 minutes, non-stop country, commercial-free. Before you start your day, got a dad joke for you. It's a little early, I know. So, why don't beaches ever get married? They don't ever want to be tied down. Good, T-I-D, watertight, yeah, that kind of thing. Is that a groaner? Is that okay? All right, thank you. Enjoy your day, and hey, thanks for the ride.
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Today, a mix of sun and cloud at a high of 24 degrees. Tonight, cloudy. There is a 40% chance of showers overnight, a low of 14. And tomorrow, cloudy with a 60% chance of rain and cooler with a high of 18.

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1: From Temiskaming Shores, Ontario, McKenna Givens grew up being told often that she lacked a filter. Yes, whatever she thought just came out. She says Northern Ontario is full of talkers and storytellers, which helped hone her gift of songwriting. Last year, she was named a top four finalist in the Country Rising Contest, which led to her being the opening act for Griffin Palmer and Nate Holler at a showcase hosted by the Recklaws. She was also selected as a field pick emerging artist at Lucknow's Music in the Fields. With her latest song, called Cheap Cigarettes, here's McKenna Givens.

A mix of sun and cloud today with a high of 24. Tonight, cloudy, a low of 14. There is a 40% chance of showers overnight. And tomorrow, there's a 60% chance of showers. And it's going to be a little bit cooler with a high of 18 degrees.

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Today, a mix of sun and cloud at a high of 24 degrees. Tonight, cloudy. There is a 40% chance of showers overnight, a low of 14. And tomorrow, cloudy with a 60% chance of rain and cooler with a high of 18.

is young. She thinks she's grown. We're all first car, first date, WLD on a license plate. Now ain't life crazy? Yeah.

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4: A mix of sun and cloud today with a high of 24. Tonight, cloudy, a low of 14. There is a 40% chance of showers overnight. And tomorrow, there's a 60% chance of showers. And it's going to be a little bit cooler with a high of 18 degrees.

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Driven up and down the coast a few times. London, Paris, paradise. But ain't got much memory of the scenes, come to think I missed them all.

Today's best country, Country 105. That was Chase Rice. Matt joining you here. Hope your day is going lovely. Lainey Wilson on the way. Zach Top coming up. First, here's Josh Stumpf. Highway Money.

0: Today's best country, 105. Matt with you here. I sometimes worry that artificial intelligence could take my job someday. Some computer voice could just get on here and talk probably better than I can. Yes. And AI might soon be coming to drive-thrus. That's the latest job that could be affected. In fact, there's a White Castle. It's a restaurant chain down in the U.S. Just got an AI drive-thru attendant to take orders. And they're saying that Julia, the AI assistant that takes your order, is more accurate than if a human took your order. Okay, I guess so. This might happen here in Canada, but we don't want Julia. We want, like, a Canadian. Maybe Gord. Gord is a very Canadian name. Gord could be at the Tim Hortons. Hey. Hey, welcome to Timmy's. What would you like, eh? Sorry for the wait, eh? You know, there's a bunch of cars there in the drive-thru. And okay, got your order. Give me a second, eh? Get her done.
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4: Country 105 weather. Today, a mix of sun and cloud and a high of 24 degrees. Tonight, cloudy. There is a 40% chance of showers overnight, a low of 14. And tomorrow, cloudy with a 60% chance of rain and cooler with a high of 18.

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1: Country 105, today's best country. Matt with you here. My brother, he just got back from a family vacation in France, and he said the heat was horrific. They're going through a heat wave over there, and they just recorded their hottest day ever, according to reports on Tuesday. So this was an average of 29.8 degrees was the national average. And it was hotter in some places than others. And they don't have a lot of air conditioning over there. So pretty hot over in France. The temperature is so high that it's making the baguettes sag. That's how hot it is over there. And those things are usually harder than steel. That's actually how the French were able to stave off British invasion throughout the Middle Ages. They would sit around the campfire sharpening their baguettes. We all know that, right?
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12: A mix of sun and cloud today with a high of 24. Tonight, cloudy, a low of 14. There is a 40% chance of showers overnight. And tomorrow, there's a 60% chance of showers. And it's going to be a little bit cooler with a high of 18 degrees.

0: Country 105, today's best country. Matt with you here, coming up just after 12. It's our Women of Country Wednesday feature. 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
3: Good afternoon, I'm Phil DeLand. Provincial police continue to investigate after human remains were found on June 2nd near the 10th Line and 10th Side Road in Thornton. Initially, investigators believed the remains were that of a woman, but recent DNA analysis confirmed the deceased was a male. The identity of the individual has not been confirmed yet. Anybody with information regarding this investigation is asked to contact an Nottawasaga OPP, or if you wish to remain anonymous, you can call Crime Stoppers. A traffic stop in Fergus led to a long list of charges for a 29-year-old from Welland. This happened at noon on Monday on Garafraxis Street West. Police laid 8 charges, including impaired operation, unauthorized possession of a weapon, not wearing a seatbelt, and numerous offenses related to vehicle safety. Meanwhile, police continue to investigate a theft from a business in Fergus. Wellington County OPP say this happened on June 19th. 2 suspects took off with about $600 worth of merchandise in a black Ford Expedition. The first suspect being described as a woman with long black hair, wearing a red crop top and jean shorts. Second suspect was a man wearing a black shirt, black shoes, and a black Callaway hat. He also had a mustache. Anybody with information is to call the Wellington OPP's non-emergency hotline or Crime Stoppers. Doug Ford doesn't believe he's hit the end of his political shelf life. Recent polls show his popularity has dropped, but he denies his situation is similar to other political leaders who lost elections or who were forced out after voters got tired of them.
4: I'm Doug Ford. I'm not Dalton McGuinty. God bless Dalton McGuinty. I'm not Kathleen Wynne, and I'm sure the heck not Justin Trudeau. So I apologize, guys, but I'm no Justin Trudeau, okay?
3: Ford has been premier since 2018 and has won 3 straight majority governments. France has recorded its hottest day ever. Country's national average temperature yesterday was 29.8 degrees, beating the record of 29.4 set in 2019. France has recorded 40 deaths from drowning in the past week as people look for relief in local waterways. We're expecting to hear today about a massive highway project in the Northwest Territories. Federal government's expected to announce that project as their first project of national interest. The road will reportedly connect the Northwest Territory communities of Wrigley and Invook to help the military better protect the Arctic Circle. In sports this hour, Blue Jays take on the Astros from Toronto. Trey Stavage will go for the Jays. World Cup action, Canada faces Switzerland from Vancouver. No games scheduled for Toronto Stadium until Friday when Iraq takes on Senegal. That's news and sports. Your forecast is next.
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3: Mostly cloudy for today, high 24. Humidity is going to make it feel a little bit warmer. Cloudy, chance of showers through this evening and overnight tonight, dipping to a low near 14. Cloud, showers, and the risk of a thunderstorm through tomorrow on a high of 18. We'll get a mix of sun and cloud.

0: the chance of showers on Friday and a high of 23. Right now in Allison, it's 25, Orangeville, 24, and in Shelburne, it's 21. I'm Phil DeLand. 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
6: Mostly cloudy for today. High 24. Humidity is going to make it feel a little bit warmer. Cloudy, chance of showers through this evening and overnight tonight, dipping to a low near 14. Cloud, showers, and the risk of a thunderstorm through tomorrow on a high of 18. We'll get a mix of sun and cloud with the chance of showers on Friday and a high of 23.

0: Country 105, today's best country. Matt with you here. It appears that Canadians' view of Americans just keeps going down as far as a favorability index. There's a new Pew Research poll found that 33% of Canadians view the U.S. favorably, which is down from 34 last year and even further down from 54 in 2024. So it's like we're losing confidence in our good neighbors to the south. But you always have to separate the people from the politics and just recognize that American people day to day are just like us. They're working every day to feed their families and inevitably going out to eat because they're too exhausted and overworked to cook. 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

0: Country 105, today's best country. Matt with you here. It would be so much fun to win the lottery. It might be even funner if you won the lottery with one of your siblings. How fun would that be? You could share that joy together. There was a brother and sister, Jonathan and Mylene from Toronto. They just claimed the $25 million Lotto Max jackpot from March 3rd. Brother and sister. So they plan to do some stuff with the millions that they now have. If I won $75 million with my brothers, we'd probably go out to our favorite place to eat. Mom's house.
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4: Mostly cloudy for today, high 24. Humidex could make it feel slightly warmer. Cloudy with the chance of showers through this evening and overnight tonight, low near 14. Pretty much the same for tomorrow. Cloud, showers, and thunderstorms throughout the day, high 18. Ending the week Friday with a mix of sun and cloud, chance of showers and a high of 23.

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Ella Langley and Morgan Wallen, I Can't Love You Anymore. Dierks Bentley up next with Gone. Brett Kissel and Nate Smith on the way.

0: Country 105, today's best country. Matt with you here. We all have that one friend or someone we know that just has a really loud voice. You know when they're in the room? Because you can just hear their voice for some reason above everyone else's. Well, they would make a good town crier. And there's this guy named Joseph McGrail Baitup. He's an Australian air conditioner cleaner and honorary town crier who's been recognized as the world's loudest person by the Guinness World Records. So this guy yelled the word now at 122.4 decibels. And to put that in perspective, that's the same noise range as a chainsaw or a jet aircraft taking off. That's how loud this guy's voice is. Holy crap. That would be a nice dad to have, because you could actually hear him yelling at you when you're trying to cut the lawn, but doing it wrong.
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4: Mostly cloudy for today, high 24. Humidity is going to make it feel a little bit warmer. Cloudy, chance of showers through this evening and overnight tonight, dipping to a low near 14. Cloud, showers, and the risk of a thunderstorm through tomorrow on a high of 18. We'll get a mix of sun and cloud with the chance of showers on Friday and a high of 23.

0: Washboard Union on today's Best Country, Country 105. Matt with you here. There's a giraffe wandering around Texas somewhere. A missing giraffe. Gracie vanished from a ranch, and now there's a reward of $5,000 for her capture and safe return. And I love it on the notice about this. They gave a description of a giraffe. Like, people don't know what a giraffe looks like walking around Texas. I think it would be pretty obvious. It's the one that's not the cow. The one with the, as they described it, a neck the size of an adult human and legs that are just long and an unforgettable coat. The giraffe also has rounded ears. So if you're wandering around Texas and you see a giraffe without rounded ears, just ignore that. It must be another lost giraffe in Texas.
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0: Today's best country, Country 105. Matt with you here. People steal all kinds of things. I've never heard of this theft, though. Water from fire hydrants. Did you know that you're not allowed to take the water out of the fire hydrants? It's town water, and that's stealing. So someone was caught filling up a water truck with water from a fire hydrant in Kingston. Yeah, just filling it up, and they were charged quite a bit. Two counts of theft under $5,000 and possession of property obtained by crime under $5,000. So in case you need to hear this, you can't steal from the fire hydrants. You can, however, steal water from your neighbor's pool, but only when they're on vacation. My grass is so green.
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3: Mostly cloudy for today, high 24. Humidex could make it feel slightly warmer. Cloudy with a chance of showers through this evening and overnight tonight, low near 14. Pretty much the same for tomorrow. Cloud, showers, and thunderstorms throughout the day, high 18. Ending the week Friday with a mix of sun and cloud, chance of showers, and a high of 23.

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She's in the big city now, but she still calls.

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Carrie Underwood, Church Bells on Country 105, today's best country. Ella Langley and Riley Green on the way. Jason Aldean coming up. First, here's Chevy Beaulieu with If We Want To.

Well, I was down at a local beer joint with a few of the guys. This cute little country girl called mine. And boy, let me tell you, she was the prettiest thing I'd ever seen in a pair of boots. Well, she walked right up to me, handed me a beer. 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

0: Today's Best Country, Country 105. Matt with you here. Now, I like all kinds of music. Just because I work here at Country 105 doesn't mean I just listen to country music. I'm also a huge Killers fan. Yeah, I love the Killers. Great band. And Brandon Flowers, the lead singer of the Killers, he just announced that he's putting out a country album. He's gone country. The album's going to be called Thrasher. There's a song coming out this Friday, and he got a bunch of musicians in Nashville and put together this country record. I'm looking forward to hearing it. I hope there's maybe some remakes of killer songs done country style. Like maybe that Somebody Told Me song. It could be like, somebody told me you had a cowboy that looked like a cowgirl that I rolled in the hay with. Just something like that. You know, it'd be fun.
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5: Mostly cloudy for today, high 24. Humidity is going to make it feel a little bit warmer. Cloudy, chance of showers through this evening and overnight tonight, dipping to a low near 14. Cloud, showers, and the risk of a thunderstorm through tomorrow on a high of 18. We'll get a mix of sun and cloud with a chance of showers on Friday and a high of 23.

0: today's best country 105. That was James Barker Band. They are coming to headline the Tailgate Music Festival. 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It's them, the Prairie Stage, Mitch Zorn, Haley McNeil, to name a few. 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

0: Tay Bay on today's Best Country, Country 105. Matt with you here. I'm not sure if I'm cheating at camping. I'm going camping the next few days, and my wife and I, last time we slept in a tent, it wasn't good. We woke up the next morning sore, didn't want to hike, didn't want to do anything. And so we're actually bringing our mattress from our bed at home, and we're going to sleep in our van instead of sleeping on the ground. I don't know if that's actually camping, but the kid's going to be in a tent and doing his thing. So at least he's camping, and we can just lay there on our mattress in a hot van. It's going to be horrible.
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7: Mostly cloudy for today, high 24. Humidex could make it feel slightly warmer. Cloudy with a chance of showers through this evening and overnight tonight, low near 14. Pretty much the same for tomorrow. Cloud, showers, and thunderstorms throughout the day, high 18. Ending the week Friday with a mix of sun and cloud, chance of showers, and a high of 23.

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0: Today's Best Country, Country 105 with Eric Church in the Hands of Time. Wednesday afternoon, I'm Paul Lang. How you doing this afternoon? I gotta think something that'll keep the kids busy all summer long. You won't have to worry about them all summer long. A skateboarder has traveled 3,000 miles from California to Florida in 39 days to break the Guinness World Record. Chad Caruso completed the grueling coast-to-coast journey, averaging an impressive 72 miles a day. Skating from Venice Beach to Jacksonville, Caruso easily shattered his 2023 record of 57 days, which was the fastest crossing on a skateboard. Along the way, Caruso chronicled his daily progress on YouTube to raise money for Natural High. It's an organization that inspires youth to pursue active hobbies instead of substance abuse. So good cause. Good for him. 39 days. I think your kid could probably go like from Newfoundland to British Columbia. It would take at least 2 months. Right? And I mean, yeah, it's going to be tough going through Saskatchewan because it's flat. But once you got through Alberta and you're looking at the mountain, I'm thinking 12 hours going down the hill, that'll probably do it. Country 105 traffic.
1: Northbound 410 slow going right now between the 407 and Queen Street. Seeing a bit of a slowdown along Highway 9 between Highway 50 and Airport Road. There's some construction going on there causing the bulk of those delays. Outside of that, things moving pretty well.
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1: Country 105 weather. Cloudy for the rest of the day today. Temperature holding steady at about 21 degrees. More clouds for this evening. Chance of showers falling to around 15. Cloud and showers overnight tonight. Low near 14, so not much change. Cloud showers and thunderstorms through the day tomorrow and a high of 18.

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0: Today's Best Country, Country 105, Justin Bourne with a woman you love. How you doing? It's Wednesday after this story kills me. I laughed at this out loud. Authorities in Texas are asking for the public's help to help find an escapee from a local ranch. It's in Texas. The Will County Animal Rescue Shelter announced on social media that the animal, named Gracie, absconded from the Cedar Hollow Ranch. She was last spotted on the game camera Wednesday just to west of the town of Leakey, Texas. Described as having unique rounded ears, Gracie's sudden disappearance has sparked a widespread search. There's an incentive, $5,000 if you find her. Anyone who spots the loose giraffe is urged to immediately contact the ranch owner or the county sheriff's office. Rounded ears. Who cares about rounded ears? How many giraffes are roaming in Texas that you need to know, oh, we want that one with the rounded ears? If you see a giraffe in Texas, just call the ranch. That's all you need to say. Country 105 traffic.
1: Northbound 410 slow going right now between the 407 and Queen Street. Seeing a bit of a slowdown along Highway 9 between Highway 50 and Airport Road. There's some construction going on there causing the bulk of those delays. Outside of that, things moving pretty well.
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1: Cloudy for the remainder of our day. Temperature steady near 21 for this evening. Cloudy, chance of showers falling to around 15. Overnight, more cloud and showers and a low of 14. The cloud and showers will continue through the day tomorrow. Also, the risk of a thunderstorm tomorrow, high of around 18.

0: Today's Best Country, Country 105 in Morgan Wallen's, don't we? It's a Wednesday afternoon. Coming up this coming Saturday, the Shelburne Lions Classic Car Show. It's Sunday, actually. Sorry, it's Sunday. It's always the last Sunday of the month. It'll go from noon till 3. The ice cream trailer and food trailer will be there. 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If you want details, it's up on our website at country105.ca.
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3: Good afternoon, I'm Phil DeLand. Before your news, we're just going to check your roads. Northbound 410, slow right now, 407 through Sandalwood Parkway. Outside of that, everything appears to be moving pretty well across Highway 9, 89, 10, and 124. If you see any problems on your drive, call us toll-free at 1-888-740-0105.

0: announcement this morning at a news conference in King City. He says the speed limit will be pushed from 100 kilometers an hour to 110 along almost 940 kilometers of highway. That includes sections of the 401 and 416 in eastern Ontario by this Friday. The increase will hit other parts of the 401, the QEW, 402, 403, 416, and 417 by the end of September. More than 15 kilograms of cocaine was recently seized at Toronto Pearson International Airport. Earlier this month, officials with the Canada Border Services Agency says the drugs were seized from a traveler arriving from St. Vincent and the Grenadines. Traveler was arrested and handed over to the RCMP. Doug Ford doesn't believe he's hit the end of his political shelf life. Recent polls show his popularity's dropped, but he denies the situation is similar to other political leaders who lost elections or were forced out after voters got sick and tired of them.
1: I'm Doug Ford. I'm not Dalton McGuinty. God bless Dalton McGuinty. I'm not Kathleen Wynne, and I'm sure the heck not Justin Trudeau. So I apologize, guys, but I'm no Justin Trudeau, okay?
0: Ford has been premier since 2018 and has won three straight majority governments. We are expecting to hear today about a massive highway project in the Northwest Territories. Federal government's expected to announce the project as their first project of national interest. The road will reportedly connect the Northwest Territories and a number of communities, which will help the military better protect the Arctic. And France recorded its hottest day ever. The country's national average temperature yesterday was 29.8 degrees, beating the record of 29.4 set in 2019. France has recorded 40 deaths from drowning in the past week as people try to cool off. In sports this hour, Canada takes on Switzerland in Vancouver at the World Cup. No games scheduled for Toronto Stadium until Friday when Iraq takes on Senegal. Blue Jays take on the Astros tonight from Toronto. Treya Savage will start for the Jays. That's news and sports. Your forecast is coming up next.
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0: Cloudy for the remainder of our day. Temperature steady near 21. For this evening, cloudy, chance of showers falling to around 15. Overnight, more cloud and showers and a low of 14. The cloud and showers will continue through the day tomorrow. Also, the risk of a thunderstorm tomorrow, high of around 18. Right now in Alliston, it's 23. In Orangeville, it's 21. And in Shelburne, it's also 21. I'm Phil DeLand. Now you're up to date.
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1: Today's Best Country, Country 105. It's a Wednesday afternoon. We're going to talk about some short forms on social media that may confuse you. Coming up in about 10 minutes.

0: Sports. This is A Fresh Pick, where we highlight a rising talent.
1: From Temiskaming Shores, Ontario, McKenna Givens grew up being told often that she lacked a filter. Yes, whatever she thought just came out. She says Northern Ontario is full of talkers and storytellers, which helped hone her gift of songwriting. Last year, she was named a top four finalist in the Country Rising Contest, which led to her being the opening act for Griffin Palmer and Nate Holler at a showcase hosted by the Recklaws. She was also selected as a field pick emerging artist at Lucknow's Music in the Fields. With her latest song, called Cheap Cigarettes, here's McKenna Givens.

0: Today's Best Country, Country 105. Josh Stumpf and Johnny Walker back to me. It is a Wednesday afternoon. I saw this. It's kind of a generational thing, really. Abbreviations that may stump some people on social media. Maybe they'll send you something and you're going, I don't know what the hell that means. I think we all know what LOL is. Laugh out loud. We got that one. NP. No problem. No problem. I would probably get that one. This is the one that bothers me. MSG. Message. They want you to message them. Well, here's the thing. If we're already texting back and forth and you send me an MSG, where am I supposed to message you? Because we're already messaging each other. SMH, shake my head. That's after a bad dad joke. DL, keep it on the down low. Don't be talking to anybody. ATM, at the moment. Here's the one that really needs to be worked on. BBL, BBL, be back later, be back later. But it also stands for Brazilian butt lift. How many times in a conversation does that come up that we need to put it into a short form that someone would even understand? And also, it's not that great. For instance, what if your two people are talking? Did you hear about Susie? No, what? I got to go BBL. The other person on the other side's going, did you hear about Susie? Oh, I got to go BBL. BBL, she got a Brazilian butt lift? That's how rumors get started. Country 105 traffic.
1: Northbound 410 slow right now, 407 through Sandalwood Parkway. Outside of that, everything appears to be moving pretty well across Highway 9, 89, 10, and 124.
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1: Cloudy for the rest of the day today. Temperature holding steady at about 21 degrees. More clouds for this evening. Chance of showers falling to around 15. Cloud and showers overnight tonight. Low near 14, so not much change. Cloud, showers, and thunderstorms through the day tomorrow and a high of 18.

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0: Today's Best Country, Country 105, Chris Stapleton and a White Horse. It is a Wednesday afternoon. I'm Paul Lang. Bad parenting. These are things that bad parents did. You're probably going to be on the list, so be prepared. I love the first one right off the top. I don't know what parents allowed this. Bottle rocket and Roman candle wars. Come here, son. I'll light that up for you. Hold on. Who allows that? Riding in the back of a pickup truck. Well, we all did that as kids. If you're my age, we all did that. Everybody rode in the back of the truck at some point in time. Dad would send me to the corner store with a note for cigarettes and beer. We all did that. And if you're my age, I remember vividly walking across the road, and I had a milk jug with me. And you used that to cash it in and needed a pack of smokes and whatever else. I remember that vividly. I love this one, though. Making my dad Bloody Marys and screwdrivers at a very young age. I have to tell you this story. Good friend of mine that I played ball with, it was the middle of winter, we were watching hockey, and I was over at his place, and he had a 2.5-year-old daughter, and he had taught her how to go to the fridge and grab a beer for him. So now she's getting two, one for him, one for me. Game goes on. We've had a couple of pints. I got to go have a wee. He goes, do you want another beer? I said, sure, okay. Melissa goes to the fridge, picks out a couple more beer, brings one back, puts it on the coffee table for Dad, then walks in the bathroom and puts it on the back of the bowl for me. Country 105 traffic.
1: Northbound 410, slow right now, 407 through Sandalwood Parkway. Outside of that, everything appears to be moving pretty well across Highway 9, 89, 10, and 124.
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1: Cloudy for the remainder of our day. Temperature steady near 21. For this evening, cloudy. Chance of showers falling to around 15. Overnight, more cloud and showers and a low of 14. The cloud and showers will continue through the day tomorrow. Also, the risk of a thunderstorm tomorrow, high of around 18.

0: Today's Best Country, Country 105. And Josh Ross and First Taste of Gun. 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
3: Good evening, I'm Phil DeLand. Before your news, just taking a quick check on your roads. Commuter traffic continues to slow things down on the northbound 410 from the 407 through Sandalwood Parkway, as well as the northbound 400 between Lloydtown Aurora Road and Canal Road. We're also seeing some delays along Highway 9 between 8th Concession and Highway 27 because of some continued road work. The Primrose intersection of 89 and 10 also slowing this evening. If you see any issues on your drive, call us toll-free at 1-888-740-0105. The OPP are investigating after human remains were found on June 2nd in Thornton between the 10th Line and 10th Side Road. Investigators at first

0: 403, 416, and 417. Canada Border Services agencies recently seized more than 15 kilograms of cocaine at Toronto International Airport. It happened earlier this month. They were seized from a traveler that was arriving to Toronto from St. Vincent and the Grenadines. That traveler was arrested and subsequently handed over to the RCMP. With the upcoming municipal election, Doug Ford does not believe he's hit the end of his political shelf life. Although his popularity has dipped in recent polls, Ford has denied that his situation has anything to do with other political leaders who have lost elections or been forced to resign as voters got sick of them.
1: I'm Doug Ford. I'm not Dalton McGuinty. God bless Dalton McGuinty. I'm not Kathleen Wynne, and I'm sure the heck not Justin Trudeau. So I apologize, guys, but I'm no Justin Trudeau, okay?
0: Ford has been premier since 2018, and in that time has won three straight majority governments. We're expecting an announcement later today from the federal government about a massive highway project in the Northwest Territories. They're expected to announce this project will be the first of their national interest projects. The road will reportedly connect a number of Northwest Territories that will help the military better protect the Arctic. And France continues to deal with a heat wave, recording its hottest day ever yesterday. The country's national average temperature hit 29.8 degrees, beating the previous record in 2019 of 29.4. So far, 40 people have actually died from drowning as they try to get relief in local waterways. In sports this hour, the World Cup continues tonight with Canada taking on Switzerland out in Vancouver. No games scheduled for Toronto Stadium until Friday. That'll be when Iraq takes on Senegal. Blue Jays host the Astros this evening as they continue that series. Trey Savage will start for the Jays. That's a look at news and sports. Your forecast is coming up next.
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0: Cloudy through this evening, temperature falling to around 15, chance of showers as well. Cloud and showers overnight tonight, low near 14. The cloud and showers are going to continue through tomorrow with the risk of a thunderstorm at a high of 18. And then a mix of sun and cloud on Friday, small chance of showers and a high of 23. Right now it's 23 in Alliston, 21 in Orangeville, and 21 in Shelburne. 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

Today's Best Country, Country 105. It is a Wednesday afternoon. I know somebody that's a very good bus driver. We'll get to that story coming up in about 10 minutes. But first, Bailey Zimmerman from Country 105.

0: Today's Best Country, Country 105 with Carter Faith and Betty. It's a Wednesday afternoon. Today's National Patch Day today. See, kids, back in the day, when we got a hole in our jeans, we put a patch on them. Sometimes they even have phrases on them, sayings, little sayings on them. Have pants just full of patches. And then back in the day, people could look at your jeans and go, nice patch, and you wouldn't get your face slapped. An Australian professional air conditioner cleaner and honorary town crier has been recognized as the world's loudest person, clocking in at 122.4 decibels. He would be a very, very good bus driver. For some reason, in the past 70 years, the game of pinball has been against the law for anyone who wanted to play under the age of 18 in South Carolina. Back when the law was passed, some lawmakers were concerned that children would skip school or spend their lunch money to play or make bets. The age limit has now been removed. So kids in South Carolina under 18 can now play pinball. You can't tweet, but you can play pinball. Country 105 traffic.
1: Northbound 410, still slow 407 through Sandalwood Parkway, while Highway 10 is starting to slow through Charleston Side Road and Caledon because of commuter traffic. Same with the northbound 400 between the Lloydtown Aurora Road and Canal Road. Highway 9 slow through Highway 27 in Schaumburg because of road work. While a little bit further to the west, we are seeing slowdowns along the Highway 10 corridor between 109 and Broadway in Orangeville.
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1: Cloudy for the rest of the day today. Temperature holding steady at about 21 degrees. More clouds for this evening. Chance of showers falling to around 15. Cloud and showers overnight tonight. Low near 14, so not much change. Cloud, showers, and thunderstorms through the day tomorrow and a high of 18.

0: Today's Best Country, Country 105. There's Shaboozy in the bar song. It is a Wednesday afternoon, June the 24th, celebrating birthdays today. Pretty quiet day, actually. He was in Joni Loves Chachi, but more people are going to remember him from Happy Days. Al Molinaro. He was born on this day in 1919. And from Beverly Hills 90210, for all the women that are in their 50s, they'll remember that. He turned 66 today. Jesse, Mark Damon Espinoza. He's celebrating his birthday today. I have no idea who he is, but I'm sure there's a lot of people that watched 90210 that know. If you know somebody that's celebrating a birthday, send it to us. 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
1: Northbound 410, still slow, 407 through Sandalwood Parkway, while Highway 10 is starting to slow through Charleston Side Road and Caledon because of commuter traffic. Same with the northbound 400 between the Lloydtown Aurora Road and Canal Road. Highway 9 slow through Highway 27 in Schaumburg because of road work. While a little bit further to the west, we are seeing slowdowns along the Highway 10 corridor between 109 and Broadway in Orangeville.
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1: Cloudy for the remainder of our day. Temperature steady near 21. For this evening, cloudy, chance of showers falling to around 15. Overnight, more cloud and showers and a low of 14. The cloud and showers will continue through the day tomorrow. Also, the risk of a thunderstorm tomorrow, high of around 18.

0: Today's Best Country, Country 105, Tony Stevens and Whiskey in Colorado. It's a Wednesday afternoon. I am out of here. Have yourself a great night, all right? We will do it again tomorrow at 3 right here on Country 105.
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0: 100 between the Lloydtown Aurora Road and Canal Road. Highway 9 slow through Highway 27 in Schaumburg because of road work. While a little bit further to the west, we are seeing slowdowns along the Highway 10 corridor between 109 and Broadway in Orangeville. If you see any issues on your drive, call us toll-free at 1-888-740-0105. Provincial police continue to investigate after human remains were found on June 2nd near 10th Line and 10th Side Road in Thornton. Investigators initially believed the remains were that of a female, but a recent DNA analysis confirmed the deceased was a male. The identity of the individual has not yet been confirmed. Anybody with information regarding this investigation is asked to call the Nottawasaga OPP or Crime Stoppers. Ontario is adding more highways to the list of those with higher speed limits. Transportation Minister Prambit Sakaria was making the announcement this morning at a news conference in King City. He says the speed limit will be pushed from 100 kilometers an hour to 110 along almost 940 kilometers of highway. That includes sections of the 401 and 416 in eastern Ontario by this Friday. The increase will then hit parts of the 401, QEW, 402, 403, 416, and 417 by the end of September. More than 15 kilograms of cocaine was recently seized at Toronto International Airport. Officials with the Canada Border Services Agency say the drugs were seized earlier this month from a traveler arriving from St. Vincent and the Grenadines. The traveler was then arrested and turned over to the RCMP. Doug Ford doesn't believe he's hit the end of his political shelf life. Recent polls show his popularity's dropped, but he denies his situation is similar to other political leaders who lost elections or were forced out after voters got tired of them.
1: I'm Doug Ford. I'm not Dalton McGuinty. God bless Dalton McGuinty. I'm not Kathleen Wynne, and I'm sure the heck not Justin Trudeau. So I apologize, guys, but I'm no Justin Trudeau, okay?
0: Ford has been premier since 2018 and has won three straight majority governments. We're expected to hear today about a massive highway project in the Northwest Territories. Federal government's expected to announce that project as part of their Project of National Interests. The road will reportedly connect a number of Northwest Territory communities that will help the military better protect the Arctic. And France has recorded its hottest day ever. The country's national average temperature yesterday was 29.8 degrees, beating the record of 29.4 set in 2019. France has recorded 40 deaths from drowning in the past week alone as people look for relief in local waterways. In sports this hour, Canada takes on Switzerland in Vancouver. No games scheduled for Toronto Stadium until Friday. That'll be when Iraq takes on Senegal. Blue Jays take on the Astros tonight at home. Trey Savage will go for the Jays. That's news and sports. Your forecast is coming up next.
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0: Cloudy this evening, chance of showers, temperature falling off to around 15 degrees. Overnight tonight, much the same, cloud, showers, and a low near 14, so not much change in the temperature. However, cloudy, chance of showers for tomorrow, risk of a thunderstorm and a high of 18. We'll get back to a mix of sun and cloud to end the week Friday, small chance of showers and a high of 23. Right now in Allison, it's 23, it's 21 in Orangeville, and currently 21 in Shelburne. I'm Phil DeLand. 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
0: It's 1-800-990-2448 to get a hold of us. Good stuff coming up. 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
4: Love it.
0: And how not only nations coming together and fans coming together while they're celebrating their favorite teams. What about when they do that to try to get a mom of one of the players over to watch their son play?
4: Aw, she deserves that.
0: And it doesn't matter what country you're cheering for either. So we'll get to that coming up. Also, once the generation of boomers move on, what do you think the things that the boomers love will die with them? That sounds sad.
4: Yeah. It does.
0: Maybe a little lighter. Mm-hmm. Fade away.
4: Okay.
0: How about that?
4: Sure.
0: Something along the lines of Elvis and Percy. Impersonators comes to mind.
4: It's the first thing that bubbles up for you.
0: A few of them. Also, how about greeting cards?
4: Oh.
0: How about that, too?
4: Yeah, okay. I love greeting cards, though.
0: We'll run down that coming up.
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5: Northbound 410, still slow, 407 through Sandalwood Parkway, while Highway 10 is starting to slow through Charleston Side Road and Caledon because of commuter traffic. Same with the northbound 400 between the Lloydtown Aurora Road and Canal Road. Highway 9 slow through Highway 27 in Schaumburg because of road work. While a little bit further to the west, we are seeing slowdowns along the Highway 10 corridor between 109 and Broadway in Orangeville.
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1: Yeah, man, that's the good stuff.
0: This is where we celebrate amazing things, great stories in the world of sport. We call this the good stuff. Cape Verde is one of the smallest countries off the coast of Africa. And this year, for the first time in history, Cape Verde's soccer team qualified for the World Cup.
2: Yes.
0: Cape Verde, population, just over 500,000 people.
2: No way.
0: So
2: that's insane.
0: Kind of the size of either Victoria or Hamilton.
2: Okay.
0: Okay, that's
2: yeah.
0: This is what we're talking about. The goalkeeper for the team is 40-year-old Vazina.
2: You stop that right now. He's 40?
0: He's 40. He was so excited to get a chance to play, but he was more excited, or just as, to have his mom see him play.
2: Gosh.
0: Hey, you can relate. Is my mom on the sideline?
2: Hi, Mom.
0: I'm playing in the World Cup. So many obstacles, though. His mom, Anna, she's never left Cape Verde in her life.
2: Wow.
0: So there's money issues. There is passport issues. There is flying 24-hour issues. When the story broke about Anna's travel challenges, people around the world stepped up. Officials from the U.S., FIFA, Cape Verde's Football Federation all worked together to get her there. When she arrived in Miami, FIFA officials, volunteers, they were there to welcome her, get her to the game. The team, believe it or not, is still in the mix. They haven't lost a game.
2: I know. Oh, my God.
0: They haven't won a game.
2: Still in the mix.
0: They've drawn two games in a row. In fact, they drew with Spain.
2: Heavy favorites.
0: Right?
2: That's intense.
0: This is a group of players from a small country that draws from 500,000 people.
2: That I honestly, and I only say this because I feel like I'm not the only one, I had no idea where it was.
0: I know.
2: No idea.
0: You gotta look it up because it is tiny.
2: Tiny.
0: It is tiny. And it has captured the hearts of football / soccer fans worldwide.
1: Yeah, man, that's the good stuff.
0: You know, it's that story. We all love underdogs, right? We all love cheering for the little person who can.
2: Yeah.
0: That engine that could get up that hill.
2: Yes.
0: And that's exactly what Cape Verde is all about. And I love that we all banded together to get somebody's mom to watch her son play.
2: Of course.
0: Her 40-year-old son. He's 40. Playing. This is a wild story.
2: Oh, I love that so much.
0: If you have some good stuff, let's celebrate it. You can contact us through our website.
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4: Cloudy through this evening, temperature falling to around 15, chance of showers as well. Cloud and showers overnight tonight, low near 14. The cloud and showers are going to continue through tomorrow with the risk of a thunderstorm and a high of 18. And then a mix of sun and cloud on Friday, small chance of showers and a high of 23.

0: Country 105, playing today's best country. We are asking the question, once the boomer generation kind of moves on, it's a nice way of putting it, what are things that will move on with them? Landlines, magazines, perhaps?
1: Ooh, kind of in that same line, what about shopping channels, shopping networks?
0: Yes, right.
1: Infomercials where you call to order?
0: The Weather Network.
1: Oh, don't you dare.
0: In the sense that it's an actual channel, not an app.
1: Yeah. No, I think you're right. Man, my mother would...
0: Just leaves it on.
1: Break her heart.
0: I know, just leaves it on, walks away.
1: She loves it.
0: I know, of course she does.
1: Do you remember years ago, the Weather Network came out with like a CD or a soundtrack that you could buy that was just the... Weather Network, like, and it's just like elevator music,
0: sure it is,
1: right?
0: Yeah.
1: But they came out with an album that you could buy.
0: Oh, wow.
1: And I think my mom considered it.
0: Probably.
1: It would be something that would be okay to just have on in the background.
0: You know, you laughed at those kids in school that learned the pan flute, but look at them all now, making bank.
1: On the Weather Network,
0: yeah,
1: baby.
0: Making bank.
1: And Peter Pan.
0: In residuals,
1: plays.
0: Yeah. Oh, yeah.
1: That's it.
0: You're no dummies. Oh, okay. So we're asking you things that would kind of go to the wayside. One thing's greeting cards. Never understood them. I think once the kind of boomers move on, this is something that also might move on, Rebecca, right?
2: I've never been into greeting cards. I feel like they're such a waste of money.
0: Yeah.
2: And what do you do with them?
0: Yeah.
1: Yeah.
0: But the some sections of society, like the boomers, they can't get enough of them.
2: Yes.
1: I do think they are really sweet.
0: There's like Hallmark stores. A store.
1: Yeah.
0: An entire store dedicated to cards.
1: I would rather get a greeting card than a bouquet of flowers.
0: Get out of here.
2: Really?
1: Yeah.
0: I know.
2: No way.
0: Thank you.
1: Greeting cards you can at least like put somewhere. And I mean, you can put flowers somewhere, but they die.
0: Yes.
2: But, okay, so you know what? I love flowers and I kind of agree with you. So if I buy people flowers, I will buy them like a potted flower or something that you can plant.
1: Yes.
2: After.
1: Thank you. That's very thoughtful
2: so
1: of you.
2: I agree. Yeah. Honestly, I love bouquets of flowers. They're beautiful, but they do die.
0: Instead of telling them what kind of plant it is with those little things that comes with the plant, she removes that and says, if this plant dies, so do we. And then I'm like, but does it need full sun?
1: I don't know.
0: Is it a hanging plant? I need more information. Country 105
3: traffic. Northbound 410, still slow, 407 through Sandalwood Parkway, while Highway 10 is starting to slow through Charleston Side Road and Caledon because of commuter traffic. Same with the northbound 400 between the Lloydtown Aurora Road and Canal Road. Highway 9 slow through Highway 27 in Schaumburg because of road work. While a little bit further to the west, we are seeing slowdowns along the Highway 10 corridor between 109 and Broadway in Orangeville.
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0: Today's Best Country, Country 105. If you just popped in, we're talking about the boomer generation. And when that generation moves on, what are things that are going to move on with them? Landlines, magazines. What about, I'm thinking IT departments as well. I think they're going to be shrinking down because, listen. Everybody knows about how to restart their computer. If you ask my mom, Linda, right. Single mom of six, there's no way.
1: I see what you mean. And sorry, I'm a little bit biased here because
0: that's your
1: my
0: bread and
1: partner's
0: butter.
1: Livelihood. And I don't want to work a lot, so I'm hoping that his line
0: business
1: of work is
0: going to expand.
1: Yeah. But I do think, I understand what you're saying, that maybe IT support won't be as heavily needed. But I think the IT problems will be just bigger and harder to solve.
0: You think so?
1: As opposed to, my partner works from home. I hear a lot of his phone calls, and a lot of it is, have you tried restarting the computer?
0: Yeah, exactly.
1: Have you enabled cookies? You know, stuff like that. Whereas I think as we get more advanced with technology, the calls will just be a lot more technical.
0: You might be right.
1: So I see what you're saying. I just think it'll evolve and change like anything.
0: Like,
1: right?
0: Listen, you know, you got it right. AI could never do that job.
1: Right? Yeah, exactly.
0: That's the scary part of it all. AI could almost do this job.
1: Don't tell anybody.
0: Don't tell anybody. Sydney, we were talking about greeting cards. And yeah, what about, let's say, Elvis impersonators?
2: Impersonators? I disagree with that.
0: What? No, specifically Elvis, though.
2: Oh, okay. You know what? I still disagree with that. I think Elvis will stick around forever. He's classic.
1: Timeless. Yeah.
0: Okay, you might have a point. Mm-hmm. You might.
2: It's like Dolly Parton. Dolly Parton lookalikes. Come on.
0: Yeah, and that's going to explode once she dies, too, right?
1: Oh, yeah.
0: Yeah.
2: Well, yeah.
0: Yeah. Wow. Okay. You know what? I'm changing my mind on that. I'm changing my mind. Sydney, you're the best. We really do appreciate you.
2: Of course, guys. Have a great Wednesday.
1: Thanks, Sydney.
0: See you, Sid.
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4: Cloudy this evening, chance of showers, temperature falling off to around 15 degrees. Overnight tonight, much the same, cloud, showers, and a low near 14, so not much change in the temperature. However, cloudy, chance of showers for tomorrow, risk of a thunderstorm and a high of 18. We'll get back to a mix of sun and cloud to end the week Friday, small chance of showers and a high of 23.

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1: It's the Casey Clark Show.
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3: It's 1-800-990-2448. That's how you get a hold of us. Good to have you along. Minute to win it. 10 questions, 60 seconds. We will play the kinder, passable version.
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1: Minute to win it.
0: Minute to win it. 10 questions, 60 seconds. Savannah, we are going to play the passable version today, which means if there's a question you don't automatically have an answer for, use the word pass. We'll go on to the next question. If we have enough time, we'll go back to those past questions. Remember, though, the first answer you give us is the answer we must take.
2: Sound good?
3: Okay. Yep.
2: Awesome. Timer will start after I finish reading the first question, Savannah. What bodily function is associated with the sound achoo?
3: Sneeze.
2: How many meters are in a kilometer?
3: 1,000.
2: What animal is featured on the Canadian toonie?
3: Polar bear.
2: What two colors of penalty cards can be presented in European football?
3: Yellow and red.
2: In which fast food chain would you have it your way?
3: Pass.
2: Which internal human organ is capable of regenerating damaged tissue?
3: Pass.
2: Prunes are dried versions of what fruit?
3: Plum.
2: Including the goalkeepers, how many players are on the field for both teams during a soccer match?
3: 24. Oh, for Pete's sake.
0: That's my mom, Linda. Single mom of six, Savannah.
3: Oh, for Pete's sake.
0: She would always say, oh, for Pete's sake, when we didn't know that soccer question.
2: Yeah.
0: Yeah. Okay, well, Savannah, thanks. We appreciate you. Okay. Thank you. Bye. Okay, Adrian, you're up. Same rules apply. Something you don't know, you can use the word pass, but the first answer you give us is the answer we got to take, okay?
4: Yes, sir.
2: All right, let's do it. What bodily function is associated with the sound achoo?
4: Sneeze.
2: How many meters are in a kilometer?
4: 1,000.
2: What animal is featured on the Canadian toonie?
4: Polar bear.
2: What two colors of penalty cards can be presented in European football?
4: Red and yellow.
2: In which fast food chain would you have it your way?
4: Burger King.
2: Which internal human organ is capable of regenerating damaged tissue?
4: The liver.
2: Prunes are dried versions of what?
4: Plums.
2: Including the goalkeepers, how many players are on the field for both teams during a soccer match?
4: Oh my goodness, 22?
2: Which planet is closest to the sun?
4: Mercury.
2: What letter is used to represent carbon on the periodic table?
4: C?
0: As in?
4: Carbon?
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8: Cloudy through this evening, temperature falling to around 15, chance of showers as well. Cloud and showers overnight tonight, low near 14. The cloud and showers are going to continue through tomorrow with the risk of a thunderstorm at a high of 18. And then a mix of sun and cloud on Friday, small chance of showers and a high of 23.

0: Country 105, playing today's best country. Good to have you here. Something silly we came up with as we're dreaming of the next steps for Keith Urban and soon-to-be Jelly Roll. Who would they be dating? Would they date another in Keith's situation, another actor or musician or athlete?
1: Because I get that maybe they would want to go for someone a little more on the quieter side as far as like their lifestyle.
0: Yeah.
1: But I don't know. Once you're in that celebrity mix, I think you kind of got to pick out of those three.
0: Yeah.
1: Would you date an athlete, actor, or a musician?
0: Athlete would be tough because athlete, that's a tough
1: mix. Just too much.
0: That's a tough mix.
1: Yeah.
0: Yeah. Sure. I have some suspicions on actors, so I think I would have to go musician.
1: What's your issue with actors or actresses?
0: Yeah, I don't know. I'm just trying to...
1: Okay.
0: You know?
1: Got it.
0: But the musicians, they're creative, right? Mm-hmm. I like that part.
1: Yeah.
0: Something that I can't do, so maybe I could learn from them.
1: Oh, that's cute.
0: And then they can learn from me on how to be an athlete. So, I mean, there would be a lot of sharing going
1: on. Yeah, cute.
0: Right?
1: But you just, if you were with an athlete, it's just too much
0: it's too
1: competition.
0: Much. There's too much going on.
1: Yeah, you'd just be running all the time.
0: We're all doing, you know, jumping jacks and burpees, and we're getting nothing done.
1: I love that that's your, like, measuring sticks, being an athlete, just doing burpees constantly. That tells me that you are such an athlete,
0: because
1: you get it, man. You get it.
0: Yeah, right? How much can you plank? Like, that's not really how you do that, but, you know, I get it. I'm an athlete.
1: I know.
0: Travis, same question. Who are you dating?
2: Probably an actor.
0: Why?
2: It's because there's a lot of cute actresses out there.
0: Well, there's you got that
1: there's
0: right.
1: There's not cute musicians.
0: But wouldn't?
2: Well, they do.
0: Here's the thing: with dealing with actors, is that I wouldn't know if they were acting,
2: right?
0: You know, do you really love
2: That's
0: me?
2: A fair
0: are you
2: point.
0: Really into me? Or are you acting right now?
1: Especially if they're good, and they've won some Oscars.
0: Yeah, I'm like, are you really crying?
1: Like, I don't know how Meryl Streep does it.
0: Yeah,
2: are you crying or are you just pretending to cry?
0: Yeah, right. Because I know you can cry on the spot. I've seen it. So. And I don't know. I might go a musician myself.
2: Yeah.
0: Because they can't lie to you. I mean, they could, but you're going to see right through them.
1: Okay.
2: Right. And they got amazing singing voices.
0: And then they communicate through song, which I always love.
1: That's nice. Yeah.
0: Less talk, more singing.
2: That is pretty good.
0: That's pretty good. Yeah.
1: Okay. Right? I get that.
0: And chances are, I'm stronger than them.
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0: Today's Best Country, Country 105. Good to have you along. We were wondering, moving forward with Keith Urban, Jelly Roll, and others becoming single or going to be single fairly soon. What's their next relationship going to look like? Are they going to date a musician? Are they going to date an actor? Are they going to date an athlete, perhaps?
1: Well, and even look at Taylor Swift, because she was dating musicians.
0: Yes.
1: Then she did the actor
0: yes.
1: route. And then she went athlete.
0: Yeah.
1: And that seems to be working out pretty darn well for her.
0: So far, so good.
1: Mm-hmm. So I get wanting to play the field and sort of seeing what else is out there.
0: Outside of an indoor kid, who would you want to date?
1: So out of celebrities,
0: yeah.
1: musician, athlete, or actor.
0: I would think athlete for you is where I'm going to go.
1: Why would you say that?
0: So you have something in common.
1: Because I'm an athlete.
0: Well, you like to play, right? Soccer,
1: yeah.
0: golf. So yeah, you're a sports actor for sure.
1: I would say for sure an
0: yeah.
1: athlete would be, that would be the number one thing. And they get paid really well.
0: Some do.
1: Yeah.
0: What if you're not a very good athlete, though,
1: but
0: you're a great person?
1: Yeah, then that's fine.
0: Is it?
1: And I would prefer if they played, you know, there's certain sports that I would prefer over mm-hmm. others. Like football, I love football.
0: Sure.
1: But like, man, your span on that field is like 3 years.
0: Short.
1: It's pretty short.
0: Yeah.
1: I think I would love specifically to be in a relationship with a professional golfer, because they make bank.
0: They
1: especially
0: do.
1: If you're good and
0: yeah.
1: you're making cuts. And, you know, it's not like a year-round thing. I mean, of course, you're always training, but the season isn't 12 months
0: I like
1: of the
0: that.
1: Year.
0: I could get on board with
1: yeah,
0: that.
1: Yeah, I think it'd be really fun.
0: You're
1: I would love that.
0: You're at fancy clubs all the time?
1: All the time.
0: You're only watching your beau play when it's nice out.
1: Yeah, exactly.
0: You know?
1: Like, they would understand I'm not coming in the pouring rain.
0: Well, because they're not playing in the pouring rain.
1: No, exactly.
0: Things are cold.
1: Mm-hmm.
0: Yeah.
1: And they have quite the long shelf life
0: yeah.
1: if they continue to be good, right? Like golf, you can play.
0: Senior tour.
1: Exactly.
0: Oh, my gosh. Mind you, they're never home, which may be not necessarily a bad thing. Okay, Rebecca, again, same question. Celebrity, are you doing a actor, musician, or athlete?
2: I think an athlete.
1: Okay.
2: Because they're most likely to be super fit.
0: Yeah.
2: You know.
0: Yeah. You're going for the bod.
1: Mm-hmm.
0: I get
1: yeah.
0: it.
2: Absolutely.
0: The bod.
1: The stamina.
0: Abs, the stamina.
1: Mm-hmm.
2: Mm-hmm.
0: You know what? I consider myself quite the athlete, too, when it comes to, you know, certain things like table tennis.
1: Okay.
2: Oh, okay.
1: Table tennis is really hard. I think you do have to be quite fit. To
0: hand eye, people.
1: Yeah.
0: Hand-eye.
1: Hand-eye is huge.
2: Hand-eye,
1: sure.
2: yeah.
0: Hand-eye.
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5: Cloudy this evening, chance of showers, temperature falling off to around 15 degrees. Overnight tonight, much the same, cloud showers and a low near 14, so not much change in the temperature. However, cloudy chance of showers for tomorrow, risk of a thunderstorm and a high of 18. We'll get back to a mix of sun and cloud to end the week Friday, small chance of showers and a high of 23.